0: 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Coming up. 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
1: Food is one way to attract people to your place of business. 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But I think that you and I just never got the email.
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1: If happiness eludes you, that's on you. Because the smartest people in the room have released new data that says there's a very specific recipe for a happy life, so write this down. Most self-satisfied people in the world say they work only 7 hours a day and not a minute more. They also have the benefit of enjoying 5 home-cooked meals per week, and they say they take no less than 2 vacations per year. They exercise a lot. They make time every single week to hang out with their family and friends. And you know what? I bet they are the happiest 7 people on the planet.
0: This is Riding with Rowdy. This jukebox isn't finished. More next.
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4: Here's your MyUSCountry.com weather forecast. Chance of rain showers with fog and spots tonight. Otherwise, cloudy skies expected. Lows dip down to about 59. Southwest winds 5 to 10 miles an hour. Chance of rain showers with fog and spots early tomorrow. Daytime highs approaching 63. Cloudy skies expected. Lows level off around 45. Tomorrow night, partly cloudy. From the Weatherology Weather Center, I'm meteorologist Megan Mulford. Currently, it's 72 degrees.

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3: Are you uncivilized? It may be hard to tell, but I am here to help. Take a look and a listen when you follow me on Facebook at Rowdy Vision. So, what's up with my rowdy friends today? Hell hath no fury like a woman scorned, and my gal pal Christy is one of them. She says my ex sent me a picture of him kissing his new girlfriend. So I forwarded it to her husband. Lance has got a great idea, but let's hope relief at the pump comes before something like this catches on. And he just posted, gas stations need to start selling smelling salts at the pumps or provide at least one crying towel. And I appreciate Jenny for just putting this out there. She says, if you are going to judge me, at least hold up a scorecard and let me know how I'm doing.
1: You are riding with Rowdy.
0: The good stuff. Back in a few.
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1: I got something for the foodies right off the bat today, or the cheese eaters among us, and you know who you are. 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
3: Here's your MyUSCountry.com weather forecast. Chance of rain showers with fog and spots tonight. Otherwise, cloudy skies expected. Lows dip down to about 59. Southwest winds 5 to 10 miles an hour. Chance of rain showers with fog and spots early tomorrow. Daytime highs approaching 63. Cloudy skies expected. Lows level off around 45. Tomorrow night, partly cloudy. From the Weatherology Weather Center, I'm meteorologist Megan Mulford. Right now, it's 71 degrees.
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1: Just a heads up that October is officially Zombie Preparedness Month, but only in Kansas and Illinois. And believe it or not, there's actually some logic behind this. Officials say preparing for a zombie apocalypse is a fun way to get people thinking about real-life emergencies like tornadoes and floods and power outages. Theory is, you got enough food, water, batteries, and supplies to survive an army of flesh-eating zombies, then you're probably ready for anything else life will throw at you. And if you're wondering how to identify a zombie, look for the blank stare. People aimlessly wandering around, completely unaware of their surroundings. So, basically, Walmart any given weekday afternoon.
0: It's Ridin' with Rowdy. 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
4: Here's your MyUSCountry.com weather forecast. Chance of rain showers with fog and spots tonight. Otherwise, cloudy skies expected. Lows dip down to about 59. Southwest winds 5 to 10 miles an hour. Chance of rain showers with fog and spots early tomorrow. Daytime highs approaching 63. Cloudy skies expected. Lows level off around 45. Tomorrow night, partly cloudy. From the Weatherology Weather Center, I'm meteorologist Megan Mulford. Right now, it's 71 degrees.
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1: This Saturday, it's the 9th annual International Taco Bell 50K Ultra Marathon. 31 miles, 10 Taco Bells, and apparently no concern whatsoever for the human digestive system. Runners are going to have to eat at least 9 of the 10 stops, and they must consume a chalupa or a Crunchwrap by stop 4 and a burrito supreme by stop 8. They got 11 hours to finish, and that's very, very nice. But get this, Pepto, Pepsi, Mylanta, Alka-Seltzer are all banned from the course. So what we have here technically are 10 Taco Bell stops and 27 emergency pit stops.
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0: 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It's Writin' with Rowdy.
1: A chef in Italy was detained by police after an aggressive argument with a customer escalated into a physical food fight. This dispute began when the customer demanded ketchup for his seafood spaghetti, and that chef viewed that as a personal insult to his culinary heritage. The chef threw a massive pot of marinara sauce at this guy, and that sparked this chaotic brawl that spilled out into the street.
2: Everybody was kung fu fighting.
1: So yeah, the cops were called. Both men were fined for disturbing the peace, and the patron picked up an additional charge on cruel and unusual punishment of pasta.
0: You're Writin' with Rowdy. 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

0: Here's your MyUSCountry.com weather forecast. Chance of rain showers with fog and spots tonight. Otherwise, cloudy skies expected. Lows dip down to about 59. Southwest winds at around 5 miles an hour. Cloudy skies expected with fog early tomorrow. Chance for showers. High temperatures reach up to 63. Partly cloudy tomorrow night. Lows dip down to about 45. From the Weatherology Weather Center, I'm staff meteorologist Megan Mulford. Right now, it's 68 degrees.
1: 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Texting while driving is like taking your eyes off the road for an average of 5 seconds at 55 miles per hour. That's like driving the length of a football field blind. 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
2: 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But something tells me there are strings attached.
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1: It could be the price of beef or just us doing our part to live a little bit healthier, but we as Americans are eating more chicken than ever before, and probably more than you would ever imagine. Average American eats about 103 pounds of chicken every single year, and that, by the way, is more than three times as much as our grandparents ate. Of course, in their defense, we have far more places that can bring it to us or sling it out a side window, in a burrito, in a box, or in a bucket.
0: This is Ridin' with Rowdy. 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
3: Here's your MyUSCountry.com weather forecast. Chance of rain showers with fog and spots tonight. Otherwise, cloudy skies expected. Lows dip down to about 59. Southwest winds at around 5 miles an hour. Cloudy skies expected with fog early tomorrow. Chance for showers. High temperatures reach up to 63. Partly cloudy tomorrow night. Lows dip down to about 45. From the Weatherology Weather Center, I'm staff meteorologist Megan Mulford. Right now, it's 68 degrees.
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2: So what's the big entertainment headline today? Something that's not going to make your grandmother happy at all. Rod Stewart says he's hanging it up and will tour one last time next spring. And this looks like a mammoth undertaking, too, that will circle the globe between April and July of 2027. While trying to maintain a low profile, we figure his entourage is going to be pretty hard to miss. Just need to look for the nondescript caravan of tour buses driving 50 miles an hour in the fast lane with the left blinker on.
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2: All right, I got it. 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Anything Pokemon, because it's their 30th anniversary. Then there's this thing that looks like some sort of a toy shark called the Primal Hatch Megalodon. Then you have the Bitsy Interactive Aquarium and the Virtual Reality ESPN Gift Box, which, by the way, is not priced that bad at all. I saw one at Walmart the other day, and it was under $40. 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
5: Here's your MyUSCountry.com weather forecast. Chance of rain showers with fog and spots tonight. Otherwise, cloudy skies expected. Lows dip down to about 59. Southwest winds at around 5 miles an hour. Cloudy skies expected with fog early tomorrow. Chance for showers. High temperatures reach up to 63. Partly cloudy tomorrow night. Lows dip down to about 45. From the Weatherology Weather Center, I'm Staff Meteorologist Megan Mulford. Right now, it's 67 degrees.
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2: The TSA is once again reminding airline passengers of a rule you wouldn't think we'd need reminding of. Please stop hiding live animals in your clothing. Because apparently there have been enough of these incidents lately that this is now a thing, including a woman at Miami International Airport who tried to get through security with two live turtles hidden in her bra. TSA says animals need to be properly transported and declared and not stuffed into your underwear. If you're curious, those turtles were unharmed, although both repeatedly requested a window seat and a different travel agent.
1: It's Riding with Rowdy. 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
5: Here's your myuscountry.com weather forecast. Chance of rain showers with fog and spots tonight. Otherwise, cloudy skies expected. Lows dip down to about 59. Southwest winds at around 5 miles an hour. Cloudy skies expected with fog early tomorrow. Chance for showers. High temperatures reach up to 63. Partly cloudy tomorrow night. Lows dip down to about 45. From the Weatherology Weather Center, I'm Staff Meteorologist Megan Mulford. Right now, it's 67 degrees.
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1: Respected, revered, redheaded. This is Rowdy Yates reporting.
2: Be sure to jot this down. Post office says December the 17th is the last day to get your packages in the mail if you want them lost by Christmas. Speaking of the Postal Service, this month, they say they will handle 3.7 billion pieces of mail. Of course, they won't deliver any of them. They'll just handle them. Scary moment for a skydiver in Australia who jumped out of the plane, but his parachute got caught on the airplane's tail, and he had to cut himself free. He did survive, but the same could not be said for his jumpsuit. Oh, and this right here? Not a shocker to me. The IRS has reportedly received over 100 million telephone calls just this year. I would imagine about 50 million of them are still on hold.
3: This is Riding with Rowdy.
0: Quick stop. Country Done Right, next.
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1: Panola County is located in East Texas, and for decades they have been known for their natural gas exploration and production. But now they got this new claim to fame, and some of the locals hate it. They are now known as the Bigfoot capital of Texas. Now, these Bigfoot chasers have just descended on this region of the state, and they're wandering through all this lush, piney, wooded area known for its abundant water sources because they believe this is where the mysterious creature has been hiding all this time. And if this sounds like an adventure for the thrill seeker in you, don't even bother. Because if you happen to encounter a large, filthy, smelly, hairy creature lurking in the piney woods of East Texas, I can promise that it is not Bigfoot. But there is a very good chance that it's my cousin Jimmy.
0: You're riding with Rowdy. The classics will return after this necessary detour.
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3: Here's your MyUSCountry.com weather forecast. Chance of rain showers with fog and spots tonight. Otherwise, cloudy skies expected. Lows dip down to about 59. Southwest winds at around 5 miles an hour. Cloudy skies expected with fog early tomorrow. Chance for showers. High temperatures reach up to 63. Partly cloudy tomorrow night. Lows dip down to about 45. From the Weatherology Weather Center, I'm Staff Meteorologist Megan Mulford. Currently, 66.
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1: Our stupid criminal of the day picked the wrong cop to run from. 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
5: Here's your MyUSCountry.com weather forecast. Chance of rain showers with fog and spots tonight. Otherwise, cloudy skies expected. Lows dip down to about 59. Southwest winds at around 5 miles an hour. Cloudy skies expected with fog early tomorrow. Chance for showers. High temperatures reach up to 63. Partly cloudy tomorrow night. Lows dip down to about 45. From the Weatherology Weather Center, I'm Staff Meteorologist Megan Mulford. Currently, 66.
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8: He's

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Oh, and we all wondered if she were. 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
1: Our stupid criminal of the day was wiry, or at least that's what my dad would have called him. Discovered in the act of robbing a store late at night, he made a break for it with a London police officer hot on his trail and on his tail. Over a set of railroad tracks, through a field and a stream, and even a densely wooded area nearby for over 3 miles. But this dude had no luck shaking that cop, so exhausted, he just finally gave up. It was only after the cat burglar was processed at a nearby holding facility that he learned that the pursuing and arresting officer spent all of his spare time training as a long-distance runner and was also a 3-time world champion triathlete.
0: This is Riding with Rowdy. 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
1: Before we go, this quick Rowdy reminder, tomorrow is International Coffee Day. 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
4: Here's your MyUSCountry.com weather forecast. Chance of rain showers with fog and spots tonight. Otherwise, cloudy skies expected. Lows dip down to about 59. Southwest winds at around 5 miles an hour. Cloudy skies expected with fog early tomorrow. Chance for showers. High temperatures reach up to 63. Partly cloudy tomorrow night. Lows dip down to about 45. From the Weatherology Weather Center, I'm Staff Meteorologist Megan Mulford. Currently, 66.
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4: Here's your myuscountry.com weather forecast. Chance of rain showers with fog and spots tonight. Otherwise, cloudy skies expected. Lows dip down to about 59. Southwest winds at around 5 miles an hour. Cloudy skies expected with fog early tomorrow. Chance for showers. High temperatures reach up to 63. Partly cloudy tomorrow night. Lows dip down to about 45. From the Weatherology Weather Center, I'm staff meteorologist Megan Mulford. Currently 66.
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3: Here's your MyUSCountry.com weather forecast. Chance of rain showers with fog overnight. Otherwise, cloudy skies expected. Lows level off around 59. Winds out of the west at around 5 miles an hour. Chance of rain showers and foggy early Thursday. Daytime highs approaching 63. Cloudy skies expected. Partly cloudy skies Thursday night. Lows dip down to about 45. I'm weatherology meteorologist Megan Mulford. Currently 66.
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1: Papa drove a truck nearly all his life. 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
2: Here's your MyUSCountry.com weather forecast. Chance of rain showers with fog overnight. Otherwise, cloudy skies expected. Lows level off around 59. Winds out of the west at around 5 miles an hour. Chance of rain showers and foggy early Thursday. Daytime highs approaching 63. Cloudy skies expected. Partly cloudy skies Thursday night. Lows dip down to about 45. I'm weatherology meteorologist Megan Mulford. Currently 66.
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3: Here's your MyUSCountry.com weather forecast. Chance of rain showers with fog overnight. Otherwise, cloudy skies expected. Lows level off around 59. Winds out of the west at around 5 miles an hour. Chance of rain showers and foggy early Thursday. Daytime highs approaching 63. Cloudy skies expected. Partly cloudy skies Thursday night. Lows dip down to about 45. I'm weatherology meteorologist Megan Mulford. Currently 66.
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1: Here's your MyUSCountry.com weather forecast. Chance of rain showers with

0: fog overnight. Otherwise, cloudy skies expected. Lows level off around 59. Winds out of the west at around 5 miles an hour. Chance of rain showers and foggy early Thursday. Daytime highs approaching 63. Cloudy skies expected. Partly cloudy skies Thursday night. Lows dip down to about 45. I'm weatherology meteorologist Megan Mulford. Currently 66.
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2: weather.
3: Here's your myuscountry.com weather forecast. Chance for storms with fog early overnight, otherwise cloudy skies expected. Lows dip down to about 59, winds out of the west at around 5 miles an hour. Overcast skies again Thursday, chance of rain showers. Daytime highs approaching 63, partly cloudy Thursday night, lows around 43. From the Weatherology Weather Center, I'm meteorologist Megan Mulford. Currently, it's 66 degrees.
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2: Here's your myuscountry.com weather forecast. Chance for storms, with fog early overnight, otherwise cloudy skies expected. Lows dip down to about 59, winds out of the west at around 5 miles an hour. Overcast skies again, Thursday, chance of rain showers. Daytime highs approaching 63, partly cloudy Thursday night, lows around 43. From the Weatherology Weather Center, I'm meteorologist Megan Mulford. Currently, it's 66 degrees.
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3: Here's your MyUSCountry.com weather forecast. Chance for storms, with fog early overnight, otherwise cloudy skies expected. Lows dip down to about 59, winds out of the west at around 5 miles an hour. Overcast skies again, Thursday, chance of rain showers. Daytime highs approaching 63, partly cloudy Thursday night, lows around 43. From the Weatherology Weather Center, I'm meteorologist Megan Mulford. Currently, it's 66 degrees.
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0: Moses. Sit down, Amos. Make it count, son. About 45 minutes southeast of Capitol, Louisiana.
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2: Here's your MyUSCountry.com weather forecast. Lows level off around 59 overnight under overcast skies with thunderstorms likely. Winds out of the northwest at around 5 miles an hour. Cloudy skies expected with fog and spots early Thursday. Rain showers likely. Highs level off around 63. Partly cloudy skies Thursday night. Lows dip down to about 43. I'm weatherology meteorologist Megan Mulford. Currently 66.
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3: Here's your myuscountry.com weather forecast. Rain showers likely overnight, otherwise cloudy skies expected. Lows dip down to about 59. Winds out of the west at around 5 miles an hour. Cloudy skies expected with fog and spots early Thursday. Showers likely. Daytime highs approaching 63. Lows dip down to about 43 Thursday night. Partly cloudy. From the Weatherology Weather Center, I'm staff meteorologist Megan Mulford. Currently, it's 66 degrees.
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0: So I had to write a check. I don't write checks very often. I had to do it
1: you
0: for...
1: You have
0: a,
1: checks?
0: I know. Yeah, I have checks. And I had to do it for a utility. It was... Anyway. So, the guy's like there. I'm, and he's in front of me. And I'm like, yeah, yeah. So it's just like a thing where it's... Then we're going to charge it. But I had to like give like a... You know, like an incidental kind of... If, kind of type deal. Anyway. Dude, I forgot how to write a check. I forgot.
1: I still remember because we had a class on it.
0: I did
1: too. I wish they would have taught us things like how to invest, how to understand a mortgage,
2: how to do a tax return.
1: How to do a tax return.
2: Nobody teaches that in school.
0: No.
2: Things that actually matter.
0: I think they might do now, but.
2: Oh, well, good. Congratulations, kids. You won.
0: Yeah, man. Yeah. To the point. And also, I also realized that not only do I not remember how to do it, I figured it out. My spelling is so bad now because of auto spell.
2: Oh.
0: I was 16, 17. I don't know. I have to write out
1: 70.
2: And you've got to write in cursive.
0: You got to write in cursive. I have to write. Wait, you want me to spell a number out?
1: Well, you don't have to write in cursive whenever you're writing a check, do you?
0: I feel like you have to.
2: I always did too. Yeah,
0: I did too, man.
2: Yeah. I signature. Felt it was more official.
0: Not just a signature. I meant like everything.
2: Yeah,
0: I did. When I you, did, when I you always, write 70, I would wrote do it in cursive. Yeah.
1: I think I always would write everything in print and just do my signature. I don't know.
0: You can do that. I think it's fine.
2: Because I think the most checks I saw were from my grandma on my birthday, and she always wrote in cursive. So that's how I just. Yeah, but figured
1: that's,
2: I should.
1: That's what grandmas do.
2: Right, that was the point. That's because otherwise I wasn't writing checks.
0: Grandma's checks. They always had a little Jesus quote on it or something. You know, Bible verse and a sunset, or it'd always be like the footprints in the sand kind of picture in the back.
1: I love footprints in the sand.
0: Me too.
1: All right, so did you figure it out?
0: I did figure it out, but yeah. Whew.
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1: What's going on, Bubba? Good morning to you, sir.
2: Are you familiar with surveillance pricing? I know Carson's probably heard the term.
1: At grocery stores?
2: At grocery stores, at actual stores. Like, I know, like, there's certain, you know, you go to some stores and they have those digital price tags on the thing. And basically, it uses NFC in your phone to detect who's coming down the aisle, and the prices can change accordingly.
1: Hang on 2 seconds. What?
2: Okay. NFC, near field communications. Your phone does it. You know when you tap to pay?
1: Okay, yeah, I don't have that set up. Yeah.
2: Well, that's NFC.
1: Okay.
2: Your phone basically tells everybody who you are as you walk by. So what they have is this surveillance pricing. As you're walking down the aisle and they have the digital price tags on the items, they will adjust

0: for
1: whoever the person is?
0: Yes.
1: How do they know if the person that's coming on has more money or not?
0: Well, it goes by spending habits, and it goes by all
2: also,
0: kinds of things.
2: Also, don't forget, a lot of us have signed up for those Shoppers Rewards cards and loyalty clubs, and so they already have been keeping track of your spending habits, of your purchasing habits. They know what you do buy in regular rotation, so they do know what you're eating and what you're stocking your pantry with.
1: So they're saying they know that, like, you are probably out of cottage cheese, mm-hmm. and so they know that what the average person is.
2: Yeah, they can say,
1: they
2: oh,
1: know that she buys
2: every
1: 3 weeks or whatever.
2: Right, yep, and then they go, oh, it's been 3 weeks since her last purchase. She's probably here.
1: And so it makes your price go up higher because they know you're going to buy it?
0: Yes.
1: No way.
0: Yes, and there's also a lot of these, online retailers. I'm not going to name people because I don't want to make accusations. But your price for something might be different than Carson's price. Carson's price for the same thing could be different than Schaefer's. And it goes around the room. Everybody's paying different prices because it's all tied to the little cookies on your phone and all those things. Yeah, dude, this is a thing. We are
1: so if I don't have that tap to pay thing set up, I'm good?
0: No.
2: No, it's in your phone. Sorry.
0: Yeah, everything that you do has been tracked.
2: It's just in there.
0: Your wife at home making an order online has already, everything you've ever spent on, bought on, whatever, those cookies, they leave a trail. And they know who you are and how much you spend.
1: I'm having a hard time wrapping my head around this. Okay.
0: Yeah, it's...
1: So, if you turn your phone off...
0: Flock cameras for your bank account.
1: So, if you turn your phone off, they can't get it then, right?
0: Right.
1: Okay,
0: and then I guess you would get, like...
1: Well, then I can't tell what my list is.
0: There is... Well, actually, there is a setting in your phone. If you go under privacy and all that...
1: Burying the lead. All right.
2: What if I go into airplane mode?
0: It doesn't help.
2: Ah.
0: So what happens is Bluetooth stays on. You can turn your phone off. And what you do, you have to go into privacy and whatever. And then I think there's a setting that says it turns the iPhone Discover. Find my iPhone, whatever.
1: Oh, my gosh. There's a thing that says tracking?
0: Yeah. You've got all kinds of stuff. Yeah, I'll go through your settings with you later. But yeah, if you go into privacy and security on your iPhone, there's a thing that says power off, but it says discoverable for Find My whatever.
1: Yeah, Google this. Someone needs to get it. Just a little bit more.
2: What if it worked in my favor, though? What if they said, oh, it's been 3 weeks since Carson has bought cottage cheese? And they said, we'll try to entice her. And so they lower the price for me.
0: I don't know.
2: Probably not going to happen.
1: I'm back in now.
3: 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Big D and Bubba are coming right back.
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5: Here's your myuscountry.com weather forecast. Rain showers likely overnight, otherwise cloudy skies expected. Lows dip down to about 59. Winds out of the west at around 5 miles an hour. Cloudy skies expected with fog and spots early Thursday. Showers likely, daytime highs approaching 63. Lows dip down to about 43 Thursday night, partly cloudy. From the Weatherology Weather Center, I'm staff meteorologist Megan Mulford. Currently, it's 66 degrees.
1: Hey, it's Big D and Bobby. You hear us talk about lean. It's a supplement that you add it in with your diet and exercise. You know, Bubba's lost almost over 50 pounds in his journey of weight loss. And the thing with lean is it's not an injectable. So if you've got like...
0: No needles.
1: Out
0: loud.
1: Yeah. 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

0: I wanted to ask him about headphones. Do you use wireless or do you use plugged-in headphones?
1: At work?
0: No, just like at home or in leisure times or whatever.
1: You know, I've been using those Raycons a lot.
0: Okay.
1: Bone conductor headphones. But when I'm not using those, I use the wired Apple headphones.
0: Why?
1: I just think they work better. And the microphone that comes down on the wire works so well for phone calls. Not that other microphones don't work well, but also I've been seeing a lot of stuff where Bluetooth can be bad for your brain or something.
0: Okay, so yeah, there's a lot of that going on. So Bose just announced that they're putting out new headphones and they're wired because they didn't want it to get
2: plugged in. They got rid of my stupid port.
0: You plug it into your power port.
2: Oh, they do it there?
0: Yeah.
2: Oh. So, yeah, that has been driving me nuts. I like wired headphones, but I gave them up because they got rid of my little jack. Then the last time I got a new phone.
0: No, I'm with him. I use the Raycon, the bone conduction one, and because that's awesome. Because I like having, look, if you're running and all that kind of stuff, I like being able to hear what's around me. And, you know, if you're doing yard work or whatever. I had non-bone conductor ones and the traditional ones. Some dude scared the crud out of me just walking. I turned around and there was a person there. I'm like, ah!
3: So there's something that Bluetooth that we got to worry about?
0: Well, yeah, they say that Bluetooth might be cooking your brain.
3: Unisom and now Bluetooth? I can't take Unisom at night now.
0: You can't?
3: There's no, it's
0: I thought
3: a
0: that's
3: dementia.
0: What it was made for.
3: No, it's a. They're saying there's a dementia risk for it. So, like, I hide it. I don't tell her everything. I'll take it occasionally. But,
0: what?
3: Yeah.
1: But no, I see
2: if
1: a lot
2: you need
1: of,
2: to keep it at my house, just let me know and I'll slip you some before you go home. Don't you worry.
1: I see a lot of wealthier people, like sports people or whatever, and they're wearing the wired headphones. And I'm like, well, you surely can afford Bluetooth headphones, but they still choose to do the
3: wired
1: thing.
3: Well, it's got to be better. I mean, just from a quality standpoint.
0: Yeah, for sure. Plus, there's no latency or any of that stuff. That's right. Why we wear wired headphones here in the studio.
2: And I don't have to worry about if they're charged.
0: Right. That's a big one.
2: I've been to the gym and plugged in earbuds that I thought were charged and they weren't. I was like, well, that's it. Can't work out today.
1: Is this going to be a thing where, like, you can't watch your food cook in the microwave because we're going to get radiation on our face?
0: Man, if that's the case.
3: It's a thing.
2: Yeah, it's a...
3: Like I said before, I'm past the point of, like, whatever I got, it's got me. Like,
2: yeah, we're in it.
3: I'm already in. Dude, I've got microplastics in me.
0: I was a firefighter for a long time. You want to talk about absorbing bad, funky stuff?
3: Yeah, think of all the stuff that's in, like, even you've absorbed, you know? Oh, that's crazy. Anyway, it's all fine. We're all fine.
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1: But of mine was like, how big is country music? And I'm like, what do you mean? It's huge.
2: It's 40 feet tall.
1: It's awesome, man. It's what are you talking about? He goes, I see it like the bigger the genre of music, the more artists you have that just have one name. Like, because everyone knows them. And I said, let's see. So I'm asking you guys.
2: Garth?
1: So.
2: Martina. Taylor, she was ours first. I still claim her.
1: Garth, Martina.
2: Toby.
3: Morgan.
4: Morgan, mm-hmm. Yeah.
2: Ella.
3: Lainey.
5: Shaboozy.
1: Now, wait a second. We're saying those, but is that the general public? If you went to Dollar General, they would know that too?
2: If you went and said Morgan, everybody would know you're talking about Morgan.
3: Yeah, if you said
2: Morgan
3: Lainey, Moore. They would know. Yeah, Ella for sure.
2: Dirks?
1: Miranda?
3: Yeah.
2: Uh-huh.
3: Where we get a little messy is with Luke because we've got the two.
1: I don't think either one works.
2: But I don't think there's any Loretta Lukes in pop, though. So I think if you say Luke, it rolls.
1: Patsy?
4: Waylon?
3: Sure.
1: Yeah. Waylon?
2: Yeah. Willie?
3: Johnny?
1: Haggard?
2: Mm-hmm. Yeah.
3: Dolly?
2: Yeah, I mean.
3: Reba?
2: Yes.
1: Okay, because he came up with Adele, Beyonce, Cher.
3: Okay, but they
1: Prince,
3: are one
1: Madonna.
3: Name anyway. So, to me, if you were to do pop to equate it to country, then you should say Sabrina, right? Like Sabrina Carpenter, would everybody know that as compared to Morgan as in Wallen?
1: Yeah.
3: You know what I mean?
2: Also, yeah. If you say Blake, I mean, everybody knows we're talking about Blake Shelton.
3: Yeah.
1: But if you don't listen to the music, you wouldn't. Like, if I don't listen to pop music, I still know who Drake is.
3: Hmm.
1: So, I don't know. I'm not saying that he won. I'm just saying that...
2: If I say Jelly, everybody knows. Right?
1: Yeah.
2: Everybody. Stella? With, like, Lefty? I mean...
1: No.
2: I mean, I know she's more of a recent one compared to everybody else, but she is one that's on there with the one name.
1: I don't know. If you think of another one, you can text it into us. We're making a list.
0: Country done right, and Big D and Bubba next.
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1: No, bienvenido, sesioné por un día. Al te va a ver tu nombre,
2: oh, we got drama. So one of our neighbors apparently had a walnut tree and has taken the walnuts and put them out at the curb on thing on a table with a bunch of individual little containers saying, free walnuts, take one. And then they got all mad because they posted a video of one person going and taking all of the walnuts. And they're all mad because they're like, this is not meant for one person. And I'm like, this is the dumbest thing ever. Why would you get mad? You were giving them away anyway.
3: Oh, they weren't even...
2: They weren't selling them. They put them out on the table and said, free, take one.
3: Oh, I thought it was like those. Yeah, I've seen those.
2: No, it wasn't an honor system.
3: Yeah. Okay.
2: It was like, yeah, they were like...
4: Isn't it still an honor system, though? That if somebody free, came though? And took it all? That's, I don't know, that's just bad neighboring.
3: Yeah, I'm going to say it's different.
2: It doesn't really? Matter. It's free.
3: Yeah, it's free.
2: It's free. And the point is they're trying to get rid of them.
4: They were trying to be generous, I think.
2: And they were. They were generous to that person.
4: To that one person who had to come in and be a greedy little hog.
3: Who needs all...
4: Who needs all those walnuts?
3: I don't know.
4: I mean, that too.
2: I don't know, but they were so very angry. And like, they're
4: arguing.
2: Did
4: they put a video up?
2: Yeah.
4: Yes,
2: there's a
4: name
2: video.
4: Name and shame. Let's go.
0: Big D and Bubba are coming right back.
5: Diesel prices to remain high. Hello, I'm Brent Barnett with Managing for Profit on Brownfield. High diesel prices are expected to stick around for the foreseeable future, according to a K-State University economist. Greg Ibendahl says changes in crude oil markets have a direct impact on diesel, with fuel prices rising roughly 42 cents for every dollar increase in oil.
6: I'm afraid I think we may be in a situation where $6 to $7 diesel fuel may be in the cards for quite a while. There's three things going on right now in the world that are affecting the supply of diesel fuel. It's really not an oil problem. We got plenty of oil around. The problem is there's not enough diesel fuel in the world. And it really kind of starts with our refinery situation in the U.S. We've always been kind of short on that. COVID was a thing that kind of knocked down refinery capacity. It never has really fully bounced back from that. We were really kind of even short before then. You know, a lot of it has to go to the fact that it's really hard to build a new refinery in the U.S. these days. So we've basically just taken our existing set of refineries and modernized them. So that's always been one constraint. But truly, the driver over the last few months to contributing to higher diesel prices has really been what's been happening overseas. So we have the Straits of Hormuz being an issue where, you know, normally we would ship a lot of processed diesel through that through the Europe. That's been kind of shut down, so we can't get things through there. And I think the biggest thing lately has been the war in Russia and Ukraine, where they've been trading drone strikes on each other's refineries. And Russia used to be the world's number two diesel exporter. Now they're not exporting anything because they don't have the ability to make diesel fuel anymore. So Europe has really been starving for diesel fuel. And because of world prices and diesel is a world traded commodity, we've been actually exporting about 30% of our U.S. diesel over to Europe here. So that's the reason why you're seeing high diesel prices right now. There's just not enough diesel fuel in the world to go around.
5: Ibendahl says managing these expenses will be challenging for producers.
6: Farmers are kind of in a bad situation here. You know, you have to buy diesel fuel. It's not their major cost of

0: farmers have some on-farm storage and can store maybe for the next planting or harvest season. But beyond that, they're going to have to eat that price somewhere along the line here. And I just don't really see a whole lot of ways around that. You know, with my forecast with diesel fuel being high for the next year, it's just going to be an extra cost that farmers are going to have to absorb, unfortunately.
1: Ibendahl says there have been reports that the Trump administration has been considering a diesel export ban to help provide some relief to farmers.
0: I'm a free market guy, so I don't really believe in the whole idea of starting to restrict exports and that kind of stuff, because I think it may help a little bit in the short run, but I don't think it's going to be a good thing in the long run. I mean, the refineries right now are working all out to make as much diesel fuel as they can. You start messing with curtailing exports, they don't have quite the incentive then to do that kind of things. It's going to affect our ability in the future. I'm sure farmers wouldn't like it if they say, well, we're not going to export grain because the grain prices are too high. So my preference would be to just let the kind of market kind of work its way out. It will get there eventually.
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3: Here's your MyUSCountry.com weather forecast. Overcast and foggy early today, with rain showers likely. High temperatures reach up to 66. Northerly winds 8 to 15 miles an hour. Lows level off around 43. Tonight, highs around 60. Tomorrow, clear skies. Mainly clear skies Saturday, with daytime highs approaching 64. 63 Sunday. From the Weatherology Weather Center, I'm meteorologist Megan Mulford. Currently, it's 67 degrees.
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1: Planet Earth. I'm your announcer, David Angel. It's time to turn them up and wake up the world. 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

0: Let there be light. And there was light. And God bless all of you. All of you on the good earth.
1: Tractor Supply Studio for Life Out Here. Welcome to October!
2: Rabbit, rabbit, rabbit.
1: Huh?
2: You say rabbit, rabbit, rabbit for good luck. Oh, at the beginning of a, yeah, beginning of a new month.
1: Rabbit.
3: What's that from?
2: I have Googled this so many times. I cannot find its origins. All I know is I was at a sleepover when I was in fourth grade. And the clock struck midnight. It was a brand new month. I don't even know what month it was. And some girl was like, you have to say rabbit, rabbit, rabbit. It brings good luck. And ever since then, I make sure to say it. And nobody can tell me definitively where it comes from. But hey, it might be good luck. Let's do it.
1: So it is a traditional superstition believed to bring good luck for the next 30 days. The history is unknown. First time it ever appeared in written record was...
3: But let the man say it.
2: I know.
1: No, I was just saying. I'm just reading. I'm not saying. I'm reading.
2: Oh, so you're fact-checking me.
1: No, I was looking for... Yes,
3: You're being crazy again.
1: March 1909.
2: Being a little hysterical. Could you calm it down, Carson?
3: Why is your voice so piercing?
2: Why don't you tell me to smile?
1: March 1909, children would shout the words up the chimney on the first of the month. Franklin Roosevelt actually was a famous practitioner of this superstition. And Sarah Jessica Parker is also someone who does the rabbit, rabbit, rabbit thing.
2: Well, she has great shoes. I'll follow in those footsteps.
1: If you say it three times fast or three times, does like a rabbit show up like Beetlejuice?
2: I don't know. Why don't you Google it and tell me?
1: Well, I'll let you do it.
3: My favorite joke is that whole, did you guys know that mansplaining is when a man explains it? It's my favorite joke. It's so great.
1: Rabbit, rabbit, rabbit.
4: 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This is a Big D and Bubba show.
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0: Clayton says at medical school anatomy class, I hid the arm of a skeleton, like as a joke. No one found that humorous.
1: I appreciate that. Nicole says, I just put air in my own tires like a gangster.
0: Oh, well, that's good, Nicole.
1: And my light went off, which means I did it right. Yeah. I am awesome. Ain't no stopping me now.
0: All right. Edgar says, messed up signs outside of drive-thrus and gas stations are the glue that holds this country together.
1: And Faith says, 25 is the last unserious age. Nothing is funny when you turn 26.
0: All right. Got a good tweet. Tag us. We'll see it at Big D and Bubba. Tweet.

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3: Here's your MyUSCountry.com weather forecast. Overcast and foggy early today, with rain showers likely. High temperatures reach up to 66. Northerly winds, 8 to 15 miles an hour. Lows level off around 43. Tonight, highs around 60. Tomorrow, clear skies. Mainly clear skies Saturday, with daytime highs approaching 64. 63 Sunday. From the Weatherology Weather Center, I'm meteorologist Megan Mulford. Currently, it's 67 degrees.
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3: Hi. My parents' anniversary was yesterday, and they are currently driving school bus right now. Both of them are in. Is there any way we can wish them a happy anniversary, even though it's late because I forgot?
2: Yeah, all you have to do is say, hey, Mom, hey, Dad, happy anniversary.
3: Can I say their name?
2: Yeah.
3: Okay, so happy anniversary, Mom and Dad, Andrea and Steve.
1: You know, it doesn't matter how old you get. You're still awkward when it comes to your parents. You know,
3: I am like so awkward about it.
1: Well, happy anniversary to them. And they're still driving a school bus together or separately or what?
3: They have been. My mother's been driving for over 30 years. And I don't know about my dad. My mom brags about it. He doesn't.
1: Nice. Well, congrats to them. And happy anniversary to your mom and daddy.
3: All right. Thank you so much.
1: See ya. Bye.
3: Bye-bye.
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1: What's up, Bubba? Good morning.
2: I'm a good neighbor. I'm a good neighbor because I don't talk to you if you're my neighbor, except for one neighbor. My neighbor on the left side of my house. That guy, I know he and his wife, wonderful people. They're sweet. They asked me a while back to sign for some packages because I get home in the afternoon and they're like, yeah, we have a package coming in. You know, could you, you know, sign for it? I'm like, yeah, sure. So they have stuff actually sent to my house now. Well, the problem is they have gotten in the habit of doing this a lot. And so I've had 10, 12 packages that I've signed for here in the last week and a half.
1: Sent by the cartel, yes.
2: They're all sitting in my foyer, in the foyer of the house. They're just sitting there in the hall because they haven't come by to pick up all their packages. And I keep texting them like, hey, don't forget to come get your package. Oh, yeah, I'll get that after work. Well, it's been like a week.
3: Who

0: ordering packages and is so nonchalant about them. Yeah. I am using that Amazon. You're three stops away. Oh, what do you mean? Hold on, there was a delay. No, I'm saying. Who is that blasé?
1: My neighbors.
0: About packages? Okay.
1: My neighbors.
0: You
1: apparently
0: need to get off this train.
1: Well, that's what
0: I am irritated for you.
1: How do I tell them that I can't be their package guy anymore?
2: You just did it.
0: You just did it. Like, hey, man, this is sitting in my house. It's taking up space.
2: I can't do this anymore.
0: Yeah,
1: I mean, because, you know, first of all, ever since I got divorced, I keep a very clean house. For a guy, my house is immaculate. Except now I have these piles of boxes. It looks like a mail room.
0: Oh.
1: And it's not mine. And no. I can't open it and just kind of, because I like to break down the boxes and I have a little routine. This is just sitting there and it's driving me nuts.
3: You should just open them and then give them back to the person opened, and I think they'll get the hint that they probably shouldn't do that.
0: Diabolical.
1: Isn't that illegal, though, if you open somebody
0: else's
1: mail?
0: But that was sent to you. It's your address.
2: You didn't know.
1: Oh, I like that.
2: Hey.
1: Oh.
4: Be right back with more Country Done Right with Big D and Bubba.

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0: freestyle.
1: Gargle guy. And the owl dude. Lambert Hendrickson Ross is who did this song.
0: Now, if you are new to the show, what we're doing now is something that people who have been listening for a while have been waiting on.
1: Yeah.
0: Like,
1: yes.
0: Every October 1st, we do it.
1: She's a scary witch. On 1961, this was terrifying.
0: Terrifying.
1: Nowadays, still terrifying, but for different reasons. I'm so glad October is here. Sounds like my uncle. He was a heavy smoker.
0: Oh, yeah, in the mornings.
1: Day.
0: Oh, yeah, yeah, yeah. Early mornings, uncle's cough, yeah. I always say the same joke every year that I dated that girl in high school.

0: wait for it. The very end.
1: Oh, the guy's saying trick or treat?
0: Yeah.
2: Trick or treat.
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4: Here's your MyUSCountry.com weather forecast. Showers likely and foggy early today, otherwise overcast. High temperatures reach up to 66. North winds 8 to 15 miles an hour. Partly cloudy tonight. Lows dip down to about 43. 60 tomorrow. Highs level off around 64 Saturday under mainly sunny skies. 63 Sunday. From the Weatherology Weather Center, I'm meteorologist Megan Mulford. Currently, it's 64 degrees.
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1: What's up, Bubba? Good morning.
2: I signed up for a meal train, you know, for like a family that...
1: Yeah.
2: They lost their house in a fire and all that kind of stuff. So, yeah, I was like, yeah, I'll do that.
1: Wait, you're not cooking.
2: Well, funny you should say that because this is where the whole thing is. I signed up for dessert. I'm like, I got desserts, you know, whatever. So my whole plan was I was just going to go to the grocery store, buy a little cakes or whatever they got. And,
1: cookies,
2: you know, yeah. Well, they told me that they ended up getting too many people that picked sweets, so they need me to fix something else. And I'm like,
1: am I stepping in? Are we tag teaming this?
2: Oh,
3: let's go, D.
1: Are you reaching across? Moment. I'm waiting behind the ropes.
2: I think that's what we're going to have to do because I'm like, I can't cook. I don't cook. I mean, literally, unless it's like biscuits with, you know, hot dogs and whatever.
1: So we can group
2: ramen
1: this.
2: Ramen noodles, I'm good.
1: Carson, she does a lot of good pasta stuff. Yep. And Garrett, he's a good cook. Schaefer, do you do anything?
4: No, I'm like Bubba.
1: All right, so you're out. So we get the three of us. We could help you out, Bubba.
2: Okay.
1: Yeah. Is it just like meat? Like, what's the?
3: Yeah, I can do a lasagna. I can do a baked pasta.
2: I don't know. They just asked if I could do something else other than sweets, and I'm like, I'm reading the email right now.

0: They said, can I switch to a real dinner because too many people picked sweets?
1: Is there anything they like, any particular thing they like?
0: They even suggested, they said maybe a casserole. I don't know what, I don't even know what a casserole is.
2: Okay, a lasagna would qualify as a casserole. No, he does. I mean, hamburger helper?
0: I know what that
2: is. Okay, you could do that in a casserole.
3: A breakfast casserole?
0: What?
3: Breakfast casserole?
2: Yeah.
1: Yeah, those are easy.
2: Eggs, hash browns.
0: Man, I don't even, what is a casserole? Give me the definition.
2: It is a baked dish with a conglomeration of foods that all mix together to make your tummy happy.
0: Yeah. Okay.
1: I did enchiladas last night.
2: Yeah,
0: so, like, when you do those scalloped potatoes with the cheese on top and all that, is that technically a casserole, too?
3: I think as long as you use a casserole dish.
2: Yeah.
1: Yeah.
0: So is casserole defined by what is in the dish or by the dish?
3: The dish.
1: Well, you went from a long ways from like we got to do your stuff for you. Now you're
0: I'm just trying to understand.
1: You're quizzing us.
2: We're just going to give you the if you know, you know.
1: Yeah, right.
2: And obviously you don't, but we know.
0: Yeah. All right. Well,
2: I will go ahead and
0: sign up for the real dinner. And yes, I will need all of your help. Thank you.
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1: 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We talk about the supplement. 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If you're trying to lose weight and you're like, I don't like needles, that's me.
2: I don't like needles either.
1: This is the go-to. And, you know, Bubba's lost so much weight, man, almost 60 pounds. And lean is a supplement that you add to your regular diet and exercise program. 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
1: So these are facts that aren't facts. Things that we thought were but aren't. You don't need to wait 24 hours to report someone missing. You can do it the second you feel something's off.
2: Really?
3: Yeah.
1: I don't know. A person with a flat line can have their heart restarted with a defibrillator.
2: Yes.
1: No, that's not true.
3: Oh.
1: Yeah.
3: Wait. So if you flatline, like it's done?
1: It's not a refibrillator. It's a defibrillator.
3: Oh.
1: The crack in your knuckles causes arthritis. Not true. Earthquakes are measured using the Richter scale.
2: Yeah.
3: No. Right?
1: It was replaced in the 70s to a movement magnitude scale. A different thing. They haven't used it since the 70s.
2: Do we still call it the Richter scale, though? Is that...
3: We obviously do, because this is news to us.
1: Another fact that's not a fact, bulls hate the color red.
3: They can't see it.
1: They're actually reacting to the movement, not the color. Yeah. That's right. You'll get stomach cramps if you drown if you go swimming after eating.
2: That's true.
1: Hairs,
2: don't tell me my mama lied to me.
1: Hairs come out thicker if you shave them. Not true. Napoleon was unusually short.
3: Not true. Propaganda.
1: Propaganda. That's right.
3: Yes, yeah.
1: He was actually around 5'7".
2: Which is typical for back then.
1: Common in movies and TV that someone that gets arrested gets one phone call.
3: Mm-hmm.
1: Completely made up.
2: How many calls do you get?
1: Police can give you as many or

0: as few phone calls as they want. The only rule police have to follow is to allow you to contact your lawyer. Walt Disney was cryogenically frozen. Nope.
1: Don't tell me that's not true.
2: No, he was
1: not. I thought he was under like the Epcot Center or something like that.
0: He's cremated. Carrots improve eyesight. I think we don't believe that, right? And finally, people are right-brained or left-brained. Not true. You're using almost all of your brain to accomplish just about anything.
3: Once again, nominated for the CMA Award for National Radio Personalities of the Year, it's the world-famous Big D and Bubba Show.

0: I'm Jake Johnson, the high school math teacher running for Congress. I've never run for office before, but I got fed up. Our lives keep getting more expensive, while career politicians let our tax dollars get stolen by fraud and corruption. I'm running against Congressman Brad Finstead. He voted for the tariffs and the Iran war. Now gas, fertilizer, and diesel cost more. He even took money from data center companies, then voted to give them billions in tax breaks. You do the math. In Congress, I'll work with Republicans and Democrats to finally pass a farm bill that delivers year-round E15. I'll also fully fund our police departments and rural clinics and stop China and data centers from buying up our farmland. I'm Jake Johnson, a math teacher and now a candidate for Congress. And I approve this message because Brad Finstead is creating problems. I'll solve them.
1: Paid for by Jake Johnson for Congress.
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1: What's up, Carson? Good morning.
3: Good morning. I got home the other day. Left
1: Yay!
3: Work. Yep, got
1: she
3: home.
1: Got home.
3: Yeah, didn't quite make it into my house, though. Pull into my parking lot where we have assigned spots, and you guys know I am a stickler for parking spots. Right?
2: She has her number.
3: So I've got my number. I've got my little hang tag. Let's go. And there's a woman pulled. She's in front of my spot, parked horizontally, and she waves me around, and I stick my head out the window. Hey, that's actually my spot. You're in front of me. She's like, oh, I'm so sorry. And she moves. Okay. Well, she gets out of the car when I park, and she said, what do I do? There's someone in my spot. And it wasn't just that this car was in her spot. It was actually half out of it. And it was blocking the flow of traffic. I'm living for this. Don't you worry. I've got the tow company on speed dial. Like, my vigil, I'm ready. And I'm calling it and I'm pulling. So about 6 minutes later, because yes, I timed, this
1: Good
3: woman
1: Lord,
3: comes
1: Carson.
3: Walk. This third woman walks over. Gray hair. We're going to call her gray hair. Gray hair walks over. And she's like, and I go, is this your car? She goes, yeah. I go, you're in somebody else's spot. I don't know. I'm like, well, you're blocking traffic. And she's like, I don't know where I'm going. And I go, well, where are you trying to go? And meanwhile, my poor little neighbor, who is maybe 100 pounds soaking wet, she is like, oh my gosh, this crazy blonde chick is going to start a fight with another one. Like, and it turns out the woman, she full on melted down because...
2: Gray hair did?
3: Yeah, gray hair. Because she was trying to find her friend's house. And she had put in, she'd done something messed up in the address in her GPS. And when she pulled up and realized it wasn't her friend, she just full on gave up and just parked. She just left the car where she sat and she walked like half a mile away trying to find it. And I was like, so it was on me. I get it. I was ready to be like in my cape, like parking authority. And no, I ended up helping her type in the correct thing, and we got her sent on her way.
1: Good Lord. We're going to spell Carson with a K for Karen.
3: I mean, I was like, I'm not on my HOA board, but they should have let me.
0: Big D and Bubba return next.
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5: Here's your myuscountry.com weather forecast. Chance of rain showers with fog and spots early today. Otherwise, cloudy skies expected. Daytime highs approaching 64. Winds out of the north 8 to 15 miles an hour. Partly cloudy skies tonight, 43. Clear skies tomorrow, high of 60. Mainly clear Saturday with a high of 64. 63 Sunday. I'm weatherology meteorologist Megan Mulford. Right now, 64.
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0: 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In the criminal underworld, it takes a keen mind and careful planning to be successful. Then there are those that possess neither. These are their stories. CSI Austin. To commit a crime, you have to be slightly arrogant. And if you get away with that crime, this arrogance can actually increase to the point where you feel untouchable. After murdering Darius Jezuski back in 2000, Polish author Christian Bala wrote a novel titled Amok, which featured an eerily similar murder and details of the case that only the murderer himself could have been privy to. Police uncovered clues related to the murder, most of which came from the novel, and eventually arrested and charged Bala. To their shock, they discovered on his computer plans to kill another person to tie in with the next novel he was already planning on writing. And to top it off, Bala's infamy lives on. In 2017, Amok was adopted into a feature film. 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
1: What are you being an idiot about now, Bella?
2: I ordered a coffee on the app, and, you know, you go in, you pick it up, you walk up to the counter, and you go, take my thing. You look for your name, right? So I ordered it, I go in, and there it is. Get my mobile order, I pick it up, and I take a sip, and some guy goes, hey, that's mine. I'm like, no, it's mine. And then I realized, as this is still tasting in my mouth, I'm like, no, this isn't mine. This is really sweet. And I look down at the cup, and it's got my name on it. It says Sean. But the thing is, when I mobile order on the app, it comes out as Bubba. Oh. I went in and grabbed somebody else's drink just because we have the same name. And I was like, man, I'm so sorry. So I ended up having to pay for him to get another one. And they were like, oh, don't worry about it. This happens every once in a while. They didn't make me pay, but I still paid anyway. I'm like, no, I got it, man. And I insisted because I was such an idiot. Oh. I just want to say this as a cautionary tale. Please.
3: It's a cautionary tale.
2: No, because
4: do you guys remember our friends from Joey's, the Italian family that bring us pizza and pasta and stuff? One of my first experiences with them ever. You order, then you go sit at your table, and they call out what you ordered, right? So whether it's calzone, whatever the slice of pie is. And I'm in there, and they call out pepperoni calzone. Some woman goes up, she picks it up, she comes back. She goes back up to our friend Chris and goes, I ordered a veggie calzone, and Chris screams at her. I know you ordered a veggie calzone. Why'd you take his pepperoni calzone?

0: said pepperoni, and now I gotta remake his, and now because you couldn't listen, and I was like, yes.
1: These Italians.
0: Yes, this is why I love this your family.
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What he had to say to me hit me pretty hard, because I think a lot of folks get started this way.

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1: 1st of October. I know. How do we do it? I don't know. It's hard to believe.
2: Carson, you've got to do us a favor. You got to go ahead and hook up your phone to the board so we can go ahead and play some of the audio. Do you know what kind of human being you are hanging out with every day?
1: I know she has a Halloween playlist.
3: I do. It is massive.
2: Now, this playlist is like, it's songs that she works out to.
3: Mm-hmm.
2: Like, she'll get on the treadmill and play some of these
1: Tubular Bells. I know it sounds like you're being chased, and maybe it's better.
3: Yeah. Right? It gives me a little feeling of adrenaline when I think that there's a murderer behind me.
2: I mean, Thriller, I kind of get. Go ahead and let's see. Just play anything. Let's see what the first thing.
4: Let's go trick-or-treating dressed up like Marilyn Manson. Let's go trick-or-treating dressed up like Marilyn Manson. Let's go
2: trick-or-treating. Yeah. What song is that?
3: It is a band called Self, and it's called Kitties.
4: Yep. Today, suffers from the shoulder.
2: Okay, what else you got?
3: All right.
1: Yeah, you can move on.
2: That sounds like an old
3: Rob Zombie, Dracula. If you'd like, I can.
2: This is your country radio host. What is it?
3: Oh, it's dig through the ditches and burn through the witches. So it's very, yeah.
2: Okay, what else is on this?
3: Let's see.
2: Halloween playlist that you work out to. Oh, that actually works.
3: Yep, you're welcome.
2: What is it? The Nightmare. Nightmare at the End of My Street or whatever it was called.
3: Yes, DJ Jazzy Jeff and the Fresh.
1: Oh, yeah, I remember this.
3: Yep.
1: Yeah.
2: This is definitely old. It's in mono.
3: Oh, is it? My bad.
2: Sounds like TV audio. What is that?
3: It's the Witch Queen of New Orleans. I don't know. It's fun, right?
2: Bad Thing.
3: Bad Things from True Blood.
2: Yeah.
4: When you came in.
3: I'll give one y'all are going to know.
1: Wow. How just because it's a midnight.
3: Because it's a spooky ghost story.
2: Yeah. But how do you work out to this?
3: It's still in the mood. It's still, you know what? This is where I might walk. I might give myself a little breathing room.
4: Midnight in Montgomery, Silver Eagle, Lonely Road, was on my way to Mobile.
2: And then you have things like Ghostbusters.
3: I mean, sure, you know.
2: What is this?
3: This is the Haunted Mansion song from Disney. When you go on the ride.
2: And you're on the treadmill just
3: grooming ghosts. It's like 6 minutes of it. So, yeah.
1: Welcome to your favorite season ever, Carson.
3: Thank you.
0: Big D and Bubba keep rolling after this.
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0: But I do know what happens is I have a histamine reaction to cold weather.
1: But I can't put his hand, like, he can't hold
0: a cold. If I'm holding a cold beer without a koozie, my hands get itchy and red and whatever. I have reactions, like I'm playing with poison ivy.
1: It's crazy. I didn't believe him either, but he does.
0: It's a weird thing. I didn't get that thing where people can't eat meat. Alpha gal. Didn't get that. No, I got this. So I start thinking about that. I'm like, oh, here comes that. I get to be all itchy and annoyed all winter. And then I started thinking about the other annoyance, and that is time change, when daylight saving time ends and the clocks fall back and then everything's all
1: dark.
0: Dark early and all that kind of stuff. And what happens is I'm a day napper. I will go home in the afternoon and I'll take a little nap. Well, what happens is I'll wake up at, let's say, 5:45, 6 o'clock, and it'll be dark outside from a nap. I know. You're like, that's your bedtime. I know.
1: But I'm waiting for a wheel and a nap.
0: I'll fall asleep at like 3, and I'll stay asleep for like 2.5, 3 hours. I'll wake up at like 6 o'clock, and I'm going, it's dark outside. I'm like, oh, no, I got to go to work. And I'll run, and I'll get everything ready. I'll hurry up, and I'll get everything. I get in the car, and I start driving, and I'm halfway to work, and I'll hear the afternoon guy on the radio.
2: That's the best.
0: And I'm like, oh, why is he on right now? Oh, because it's afternoon. Yeah, so it just...
1: Well, the worst part is that you can't take a cold plunge. People always, can y'all do that polar
0: plunge? No. I want to do the polar plunge.
1: Can't do it. We love to do it for charity.
0: ALS Ice Bucket Challenge. I would love to do that. I can't do it. You'll throw me an anaphylactic shock.
1: That's right.
0: So fall is here. Yay.
3: Congratulations to Big D and Bubba. For the CMA National Radio Air Personalities of the Year Award. 1-800-667-8686. Big D and Bubba are coming right back.
4: I'm Brent Barnett on Brownfield. An ag economist says banning diesel exports is not the solution to lower fuel prices. Charlie Martinez says a short-term fix could create additional challenges for the ag sector down the road.
5: Some folks might say, well, you know what? I'm just going to wait out and see and let this chaos rest for a little bit before I make any long-term decision. Well, you know, that could also slow, if enough people do that, slows herd rebuilding.
4: More news is next. A market analyst says drying wet, damaged crops before storing them this fall is one of the best ways to manage risk if you have on-farm storage. Don Rose is with U.S. Commodities.
6: Because then you can blend it out yourself. You can dry it cheaper. It's going to take more handling, of course, particularly if there's a carry in the market. So if you don't like the price today, you can at least carry it out to some of these deferred months into the winter and even into the early spring.
4: Drought, profitability, and slow demand had a big impact on winter wheat production in 2026. The USDA says just over a billion bushels of winter wheat were harvested this year, dropping 23% from 2025. And U.S. ethanol production declined for the second week in a row. Production was the lowest since the end of January at 1,007,000 barrels per day, down 21,000 on the week. I'm Brent Barnett with Brownfield Ag News Headlines.
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7: Here's your MyUSCountry.com weather forecast. Chance of rain showers with fog and spots early today. Otherwise, cloudy skies expected. Daytime highs approaching 64. Winds out of the north, 8 to 15 miles an hour. Partly cloudy skies tonight, 43. Clear skies tomorrow, high of 60. Mainly clear Saturday with a high of 64. 63 Sunday. I'm weatherology meteorologist Megan Mulford. Right now, 64.
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1: What's going on, Ms. Carson?
9: Good morning to you. I just got a text from a friend of mine, and he does this every time. Hey, are you free Friday night?
1: Ooh.
9: Right?
1: That's open-ended like that?
9: Yes, and it's his move, because inevitably I'll be like, yes, and I know what's going to come back is something I don't want to do.
1: Sure, of course.
9: It's absolutely not. It's, oh, well, some random theater production is happening an hour and a half outside of town in a barn, and if

0: You'd like to go see them put on Rocky Horror.
1: And all they're serving is barbecue for you.
0: Oh, my God. Ryan, I'm just like, oh, my God. Or do you want to go here? They're releasing some pop album from a guy in Bulgaria, and we get to go to the listening party. No, I don't want to do this.
1: Man, you need new friends.
2: Is this the history of this person? Is that the kind of stuff they do?
0: Because he figured out that's the move is, are you free? He doesn't tell you what it is until you confirm or deny. So even if I say, like, I've got plans. Oh, it's a shame because I wanted you to go front row with me.
2: I was going to ask. Mm-hmm. Is there ever like good stuff that he brings up?
0: No.
2: Then you're not free.
1: Just say why.
0: Yeah, I've done that before, and it's he's very savvy. He's very tricky. And so I've gotten to the point where I go, you know what? What exactly would it be worth it for me to take this gamble? And I thought, no, he's never going to offer anything like that up. So instead, when I tell him, oh, no, I'm not free Friday, inevitably he tells me it's something that I wouldn't have cared about. I'm like, hey, do you maybe want to get together on Tuesday night and we'll watch The Traitors? I will come to your home.
2: What if you say, no, I'm not, but if it's big enough, maybe I can move things around?
0: It feels a little awkward for me to basically say, I'm going to need confirmation because he knows what he's doing. Right, but also, he's not going to...
1: Why are people so awful? Why? Right. They're so manipulative and it's awful.
0: I mean, and the problem is, if I eliminated all my awful friends, I wouldn't have friends.
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0: Clayton says that medical school anatomy class, I hid the arm of a skeleton, like as a joke. No one found that humorous.
1: I appreciate that. Nicole says, I just put air in my own tires like a gangster.
0: Oh, well, that's good, Nicole.
1: And my light went off, which means I did it right. Yeah. I am awesome. Ain't no stopping me now.
0: All right. Edgar says, messed up signs outside of drive-thrus and gas stations are the glue that holds this country together.
1: And Faith says, 25 is the last unserious age. Nothing is funny when you turn 26.
0: All right. Got a good tweet. Tag us. We'll see it at Big D and Bubba. Tweet.

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1: I'm Jake Johnson, the high school math teacher running for Congress. 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I'm running against Congressman Brad Finstead. He voted for the tariffs and the Iran war. Now gas, fertilizer, and diesel cost more. 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In Congress, I'll work with Republicans and Democrats to finally pass a farm bill that delivers year-round E15. 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I'm Jake Johnson, a math teacher, and now a candidate for Congress. And I approve this message because Brad Finstead is creating problems. I'll solve them.
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1: What you got, Bubba?
2: I wanted to tell you about Muse. You familiar with Muse yet?
1: Nope.
2: That's true because you don't have a Facebook, or you do, but you don't ever get on it. Anybody who's been on their Facebook or even Instagram lately has seen Muse pop up. It's basically this cute little adorable mascot that becomes your AI agent.
1: It's like Clippy.
2: It is. It's kind of like Clippy. Anyway, I've actually taken mine. Look at my Muse. Do you see what it looks like?
3: A crawfish?
2: Yeah, I got a crawfish for mine because it's Louisiana. So you can make your Muse like anything you want. And it does like little typing, and it types with its big crawfish claws and all that. It's kind of funny. But anyway, what I wanted to tell you about is it's different than like Claude and ChatGPT and even Grok, where, you know, a lot of those are based around work things that you can do.
1: Mm-hmm.
2: This is much more like it's there to be your personal assistant. I have been dreaming of something like this for a long time.
1: Specifically, what does it do?
2: Specifically, whatever you want. Hey, Muse, I want you to look at flights to Japan. Goes, here's your best options. And it can book it. It can do everything all for you, and you never have to do anything.
1: Okay.
2: Also, like I say, hey, Muse, I have a date coming up here in 2 days. Can you get me a reservation at this restaurant at this time for two? Sure. Okay, it's all done. It does all that for you.
1: Okay.
2: And I know it's like silly or whatever. Like it gives me a little, I just got a little morning update. You can tell it what you want. I want to wake up to this. It gives me the weather, gives me all of my calendar stuff. It will send emails for you. It'll do all the stuff.
1: Okay. And it's free, I guess.
2: And I don't know yet. I'm using a free version. I'm sure what they're doing. I'm sure it's like crack. They're going to get you hooked and then they're going to make you pay. It's the first of AI crack. Assistance.
1: Is the first one always free? Is that just an urban legend?
2: I don't know. I've never done it.
1: I don't know.
2: Anyway, it's
1: Muse.
2: It's called Muse. Check it out. It's through Facebook and Instagram.
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4: Here's your myuscountry.com weather forecast. Chance of rain showers with fog and spots early today. Otherwise, cloudy skies expected. Daytime highs approaching 64. Winds out of the north 8 to 15 miles an hour. Partly cloudy skies tonight, 43. Clear skies tomorrow, high of 60. Mainly clear Saturday with a high of 64. 63 Sunday. I'm weatherology meteorologist Megan Mulford. Right now, 64.
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1: Carson does a lot of couponing, and you're really good at it. Has your percentage gotten any better?
3: It has. Thank you for asking. I've been waiting for this moment. I'm so proud.
4: Are we going to get an update?
3: I'm going

0: Couponing is
1: how much money are you saving on couponing?
2: And couponing. So we have 3 months left in the year, right? So we have 25% of the year left. So far, I have tracked 28.32% savings.
1: Wow. Mm-hmm. Now, can you put a dollar up? What's a dollar?
2: I sure can. Okay. Year to date, I've saved $911.85.
1: Stop.
0: What? Mm-hmm. Mm-hmm.
1: And what is most of your savings on?
2: Food?
1: Everything.
2: Oh, food. Yeah.
0: But when I talk to her, she's like, we'll text each other back and forth. And she's like, oh my gosh, look what I just got. And I got it for $12 and it's worth $85 or whatever.
2: Yeah. So I find a lot. I'm really good at getting coupons and savings on things like cheese. I watch the cycles because here's the thing. When you see a sale on, let's say it's your favorite tomato sauce, that's not the only time this year you're going to say it. That they go through cycles. It could be 4 weeks. It could be 6 weeks. So what you want to do is if you're running low but not out, give yourself another week because it's probably going to go on sale. So if you have those kinds of favorite things, just understand they will come back around. And if it's things that you use a lot, like I said, for me, cheese, staples like pasta in my pantry. If you're like Bubba and you like biscuits and you like to make them in hot dogs with string cheese.
1: Something for everyone.
2: Yep. You can always get Crescent Rolls and biscuits on sale. So bread, don't sleep on the clearance aisle.
0: I've noticed string cheese does not go on sale very often anymore. And when they do, they hardly save you any money on it. What's going on?
2: My favorite string cheese literally never goes on sale. It's a very specific brand. So I begrudgingly pay full price for it. But that's why you coupon, is so everything evens out.
1: Well, if you have any questions, you can always reach out to her. She's Carson on air. She's saving you some money.

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3: Good morning. I am, this is our last day of harvest. So we're going to work the whole day and be done and boot, scoot, and boogie.
1: Well, man, I really feel super un-country when someone's like, everybody, we start throwing out harvest and we're going to boot, scoot, and boogie. Man.
4: Well, the difference is between country. There's so many different levels of country. You have redneck. You have swamp monkey like what I was. You have country. You have cowboy. And you have farmer.
1: Yeah.
4: And I'm sure there's a couple other sub-genres.
1: Well, then you get a Nashville Broadway kind of cowboy.
4: Yeah, like cosmopolitan.
1: Yeah.
4: There's a lot of different levels of country.
1: So how long will you work today for harvest?
3: It's probably going to be a full day, but these potatoes are monsters. So
1: that's awesome. What kind of tractor you got?
3: Well, I don't drive the tractor.
1: Oh.
3: Unfortunately, I don't think they trust me to drive it. But
4: what's your favorite?
3: I do rack potatoes, so I mean that's something, right?
4: Yeah, that is something. You're like the first stage of French fries.
3: Yeah, exactly.
4: Yeah, that makes you pretty amazing.
3: Once in a while, we have a couple people cut open a potato and just eat it raw right on the line.
4: I do that. Yeah. I was always the potato peeler at the house.
1: You would eat it raw?
4: I would eat it raw. Yeah, man, it's the best.
1: All right.
4: It's got a weird little, like a film.
1: Yeah,
4: you know, but it's nice. I like it.
1: That's great. Yeah, my mom and dad, we had a little garden and stuff. We had potatoes. And I remember going out there, and my dad's like, "Oh, we're gonna go dig up potatoes." And I'm like, "Dig up potatoes?" I didn't know. I didn't realize that they were underground.
4: What?
1: I thought they were on like a tree, and learned a lot. Learned a lot
3: potato
1: that day.
3: Tree.
1: A potato tree. Yeah, that's what they are.
4: That'd be fun if there were potato trees.
1: Yeah,
4: and Dorito trees. I want those too.
1: Yeah.
3: Dorito trees.
1: Yeah, that'd be next year.
3: All right, guys. It was fun. I got to get back to work.
1: All right. I have to work.
4: I'm so busy.
1: Yeah, I got to make food for America.
4: We know what level you are.
1: That's right. The highest. Thanks so much.
3: Yep. Bye.
1: See ya.
0: Country done right. And Big D and Bubba next.
5: This is Minnesota News Network. I'm John Anderson. The Minnesota Public Utilities Commission reminds Minnesotans that the state's annual cold weather rule protections take effect today. The cold weather rule helps protect residential customers from having their natural gas or electric service disconnected during the winter if they're behind on their bills. The protection is not automatic. Customers who are having difficulty paying their utility bills must contact their utility and establish a payment plan. Customers must make and keep the payments under the plan to remain protected. The rule stays in effect through April 30th. Minnesota Senator Tina Smith's bipartisan bill to protect Americans from Lyme and tick-borne diseases has been signed by President Trump. The new measure expands research, testing, and treatment for the diseases. Most recent data shows Minnesota recorded more than 3,500 cases of Lyme disease in 2024 alone, and that the rate has increased in recent years. This is MNN.
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1: Tyler White is joining us from seasons 3 and 4, Love on the Spectrum. What's up, Tyler? What's up,
2: hey, guys. Dude? How y'all doing today?
1: Tyler! Man, just doing good.
3: Everything got better now that you're here.
2: Well, I'm glad to be here.
1: You have you had a lot of loves in your life, including Madison, who is your girl.
2: Yes, sir.
1: You guys are engaged. By the way, if you have not seen Love on the Spectrum, definitely watch it. It is maybe one of the best things you're going to watch in a long time.
2: Won 3 out of 5 Emmys this year.
1: Okay, Tyler.
4: Wow.
3: What? Do you actually get the Emmy trophy?
2: I don't think I've got one yet, but I sure would love them to send me one.
1: Dude. Come on, Emmys.
2: Which sounds pretty good to me. It was considered to be a nomination, but it didn't make the final cut. But the way I look at it, even though it didn't make the final cut, still, just to have it being considered is a big...
3: Yeah.
2: It's a big
3: honor.
2: It's
3: nice to be in the conversation.
1: Yeah. So you have lots of loves, including, like I said, Madison, but also trivia. You're a huge trivia guy.
2: Oh, I love trivia.
1: And you love country music.
2: I do.
1: So let's tie them together. Tyler White, which late country star release should have been a cowboy in 1993?
2: Toby Keith, and it was in the key of G.
5: That's right.
1: What is the missing word in the title of Jody Messina's chart-topping single, Heads Carolina, Tails...
2: California in the key of E.
1: George Strait's 1995 storytelling classic, Check Yes or No, opens with a line about an elementary school memory starting in what grade?
2: Third grade, key of F.
5: That's right.
2: I don't think George Strait made an F in class.
3: I love that you know so much about country music, but you know, we talked about it the last time you were in here where you basically were like, oh, that's the key of A flat or whatever. I mean, it's so amazing.
2: Perfect pitch, baby.
1: By the way, pull my phone up, but let's see how he does on a little bit of this. Okay. What key is this in?
2: D, Fishing in the Dark, Nitty Gritty Dirt Band.
1: Yeah, that's right.
2: Key of G, Don't Happen Twice, Kenny Chesney.
1: This is going back a little bit.
2: Key of A, She Don't Know She's Beautiful, Sammy Kershaw. I've emceed for him at the Strawberry Festival.

0: bright sunshine expected. From the Weatherology Weather Center, I'm staff meteorologist Megan Mulford. Currently, it's 64 degrees. Swift for
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1: From seasons 3 and 4 of Love on the Spectrum, Tyler White is joining us. Man, we're so glad to have you in, brother.
3: Glad to be here.
1: Hey, you know, what was the weird thing about, you know, having a camera crew follow you guys around? What was the most surprising thing about all of that to you, you thought?
3: I guess the hard thing was keeping the engagement a secret for 9 months. I mean, I understand with it being TV and not want it to spoil for everybody, but Madison had to wait for 9 months just to wear her engagement ring. I mean,
4: oh, wow.
3: I felt bad for her, and I wanted to say to the whole world, too, so once the engagement aired, I'm like, thank you, Jesus. Now we can confirm it to the whole – now the whole world knows.
1: Yeah, right.
4: Wow.
1: Did you pick out the ring yourself?
3: I did. I knew that her favorite color is red, and, you know, I looked at that verse in the Bible that says, for who can – find a virtuous woman for her price is far beyond rubies, and it just fitted special. I mean,
1: yeah, man, that's awesome.
4: Did you know he's about to be singing the national anthem for a NASCAR race?
3: That's right. Next Saturday afternoon, I'm going to be singing the national anthem for the NASCAR O'Reilly Series Blue Cross 300 at Charlotte Motor Speedway.
1: What?
3: Dream come true, and I'm looking forward to doing it some more for NASCAR races.
1: Do you who wrote it on his hand?
4: Luke Bryan.
1: Luke Bryan, when he had to do it, he wrote the lyrics on his hand, the words. He couldn't remember them all.
4: He was afraid of forgetting. Yeah. He did remember, but he did glance, and that's when everybody's like, oh, he cheated.
1: Yeah.
3: I know it by heart because I've done it ever since growing up in Arkansas, singing it at the basketball games. So I know it pretty good.
1: Hey, talk to us about this. You got a Christmas song that's going to be coming out?
3: I do. Key of F Sharp, Cowboys Christmas. I wrote this one with Jackson Nance, Taylor Sanford, and Andrew Belucci. He's written with Lil Nas X, Linkin Park, Shaboozy, and Post Malone. I've always wanted to do a Christmas song, and of course, Madison has a role in it you're going to hear in a little bit. And also, I mean, the part where I say, what do you say we go to Christmas Lane, Madison? That's in reference to an event we have in my hometown of Plant City, Florida, called Christmas Lane. I'm the MC for the concerts there, and it's something very special. It's something that's been on my heart, and I hope people enjoy it.
1: Oh, that's awesome. That's going to be coming out in November 6th.
3: November 6th.
1: As we get ready for that. There's
4: playing some of it right now.

0: I'm so excited that you get to do all this stuff, man. You get, I mean, you're gonna be like Webison. You're doing the national anthem at the NASCAR. You're hosting CMA Fest.
1: Oh, dude, he's doing so many other things. I think this is great too. So I don't know if you know, Tyler drives. And he can only drive right now in Plant City, but they're looking to do expansion and all that. But what I find amazing is he's been spearheading this whole push to whenever the cop pulls up your license plate, it'll tell them on their dashboard, it'll say, this person is on the spectrum.
0: Yeah.
1: So whenever they go up to the car and you don't act like Carson would or whatever, they say, oh, well, this is why. He's not drunk. He's giving me these different answers because he's thinking of the world differently.
2: Yes. So I'm going to be speaking at the University of Tennessee with the Knoxville Police Department on how cops can handle those on the spectrum and make it better. I love and appreciate our cops. They do so much for us, but I also do agree that they should learn how to handle those on the autism spectrum. And matter of fact, my friend Connor, he helped get a law in Georgia called Rio's Law to help get a license plate signaling that someone, that the driver or the passenger of that car is on the spectrum. And I think it's a pretty good idea, and I might try to see if I can do the same in Florida. I mean, I don't want to get political, but if there's any way I can help,
1: This isn't political, Tyler. This is common sense. And it's
2: Agree.
1: It's good for police to know who they're dealing with before they walk up to that car. So, yeah, you're making changes, and you're doing God's work, man.
2: That's right.
0: Well, hey, congrats on the all the stuff that's going on with you. Come back and see us when you have the song coming out. We get closer to Christmas. We'd love to get you back on, talk about it, and play a little bit of the Christmas song for you.
2: Yeah, absolutely. And also, I'm going to be singing and hosting at Flannel Jam in Rockford, Illinois. So, looking forward to that as well.
0: All right. Tyler White, everyone.
2: Thank you.
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0: tooth. 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
2: What you got for us, Bubba?
3: Got some numbers for you as people are starting to get the head start. 26% of Americans plan to start Christmas and holiday shopping prior to Halloween. So in other words, people, 26, one out of every four people are basically already doing their Christmas shopping. 18% say they're going to start right after Halloween, but before Thanksgiving. 34% say that they're not going to start until after Thanksgiving because tradition. And then 23% say, yeah, I don't know when I'm going to start.
2: Well,
3: those are going to be the people that are like in December, you know, in the middle of all the fighting and all that kind of craziness.
2: Well, you got Black Friday stuff for that 30-something percent after Thanksgiving.
3: Yeah, that's true.
2: That's probably a lot of people, plus tradition, yeah.
3: Yeah. Anyway, so for those of you who are out there doing your shopping early.
2: We see you.
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1: So Whatnot is the number one live shopping app in the U.S., and it truly is. 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
2: It's whatever you're looking for, too. 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
1: All right, what do you guys think about that? I started, not all the time, but occasionally I'll park in the online grocery pickup line, even though I'm not picking up groceries, and I just go, that's just where I park. I don't care. Like, I'm not doing it. And it's not like it's a, I'm not in a handicapped place.
2: Because it's convenient?
1: Yeah, listen, half the time they're not even used. And they just sit there. For what?
3: You are the reason that I schedule my pickups before the store even opens, because the one time I did it, when the store was

0: in full swing, there were no empty spots because everybody, and they were all empty cars because everybody did what you did and they parked and they went inside and I'm trying to check in and give them my spot number, but I can't because there's nowhere for me to go.
1: Yeah, I mean, you're the
0: guy. Now I'm there at 7 a.m. on a Saturday morning because I'm
2: big D.
1: You have to have rules, people. You have to have rules. If not, we have chaos and anarchy.
3: I mean, everyone's got their parking spot now. Jeez, what are we doing? Like, I'm overweight. Why don't I have my own parking spot? I should have my own parking. It should be further away, I guess. But I mean, we got handicap, we have pregnancy, we have veterans. Yeah. And listen, those are all great. I'm not taking anything away from them. Well, my goodness, I'm balding. Where's the balding guy?
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7: Here's your myuscountry.com weather forecast. Slight chance of rain showers today. Otherwise, cloudy skies with a few peaks of sun. High of 64. Northerly winds 10 to 15 miles an hour. 43 tonight. High temperatures reach up to 60 tomorrow. Lots of sunshine and dry Saturday and Sunday. Mid-60s Saturday. Low 60s by Sunday. From the Weatherology Weather Center, I'm meteorologist Megan Mulford. Currently, it's 65 degrees.
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1: So Robert is on the phone. He texted in. I want to get him on the phone. Hey, Robert, tell us your dilemma, please.
2: So I went down for a work trip, and as we were down there, I met this beautiful girl. She was a second grade teacher, amazing girl. And we went back to my hotel room. And
1: why'd you do
2: happened.
1: That? You just met her. Anyway, yeah, yes, Robert.
2: Exactly.
1: All right.
2: And nothing really happened. I'm the very big person on not making.
1: Okay. You're being a gentleman, yes.
3: Says the guy who invited her back to his hotel room. Robert, I don't believe any of this, man. I'm sorry, dude.
2: Oh, it's true.
1: All right.
3: I'm sure she was sweet.
2: True.
3: Yes. Okay.
2: She was super sweet. We ended up kissing at one point.
4: I didn't need to know.
1: And that's worse than they were.
4: Yeah, I didn't even know that, Robert.
2: She ends up taking off her jacket. And I take that as like she left her jacket in my room. I'm like, oh, we are destined to meet up again at some point.
1: So she left her jacket in the room. All right, yeah, classic.
4: That's a move. That's a move.
2: Yes, and about like next day, I end up having breakfast with her. I think it was a Sherry's or Denny's. Oh no, Denny's, because Sherry's is no more a thing. But I was like. What do I do with the jacket now? So she messaged me and goes, hey, I don't want to lead you on. And I really respect that because, you know, I the reason why we didn't do anything in the hotel room was because, hey, I'm not really big into, like, one-night stands or anything like that.
3: But you brought her back to your hotel room.
1: So Robert,
3: I still don't believe any of this.
1: You have the jacket.
4: She doesn't want it? Did she ask for it?
2: No, she hasn't asked me for it. I can't, like I don't want to message her because she messaged me saying, hey, I'm sorry for ghosting you. I don't want to ghost you because you're a really good guy.
3: But I did anyway because I ghosted you.
1: So the question is, what do you do with the jacket?
4: It's a parting gift.
1: Oh, yeah, it's yours.
4: You didn't win the jackpot. This is your version of Rice-A-Roni.
1: Go to Whatnot and sell that thing.
2: I've been in a relationship for 5 years. I haven't kissed another girl and it's been 5 years. Okay. For the first time kissing a girl in 5 years, I was like, you know what? I did a hell of a great job that night. But, like,
1: Robert, what is wrong with you? Okay, Robert, listen, you now own a woman's coat.
3: Hopefully you don't fit it.
1: This is a big man in a little coat.
4: Honestly, women, we keep men's jackets in our home in case a new one shows up and he's not dressed properly. You could do that for the next girl.
1: That's right.
2: I've heard, I'm like, that's, that's something you shouldn't hold on to. Like, I got 4 sisters. And I'm like, this is kind of awkward. What do I do with this jacket? Do I give it to a new girl? Do I donate it? I'm like, that's probably
4: not. No. Offer it to the sisters first.
3: I like Big D's idea of going on Whatnot and selling it.
4: That's true,
3: I mean,
4: too.
3: Dude, yeah.
4: And tell the whole story.
1: Yeah.
4: That'll up the price.
1: Yeah, yes. All convoluted and everything. just stumble through it.
4: Try to figure out where we went to breakfast. It's fine.
1: Every detail. Put every detail in your story.
3: All right, Robert. Good luck, dude. Yeah,
1: good luck, Robert.
2: All right. Thank you.
1: No, all right, congrats on kissing again. All right, goodbye.
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1: Bubba, so your fire. Bubba sent me a fire.
2: Yeah, I had a bunch of extra wood, and I'm like, you know what? Tonight's a great night for the fire, and I went ahead and I had the fire going.
1: Nothing beats that, right?
2: And no, nothing. So I would like to say that I have come around to the Big D side of the fence. I have my Adirondack chairs that I have loved for a couple years now.
1: Yes. Did you burn them?
3: Please tell me you tossed them in the fire.
2: I want to burn them. I don't know what happened since last time I used them, but all of a sudden, my drink is sliding off the arm.
1: Oh, my God.
2: They're hard to get out of. They're real hard to get into.
1: You don't look cute.
3: No.
2: They're super unflattering when you're in there.
3: They're really not comfy.
1: Oh, every time I try and get out, it looks like I'm birthing. It's like, I'm like,
2: You're angled way too far back.
1: Oh, it's just not. Cool. The best thing for, if you're going to sit around the campfire chair, is the Pala extra. But it's like a big man chair. They're wider. They will hold way more weight. They're just more stable.
2: Holding more weight is good because then somebody can sit on your lap as you're sitting there at the fire.
1: Okay. Yeah. I guess. But
3: I just like the idea of more room for me.
1: Yeah. You can.
2: The cap holders are built in.
1: You can have your dog next to you if you want it.
3: Yeah, that's better.
2: You've seen they're like camping chairs, but they now are warmers. They have like seat warmers and everything.
3: What?
2: Rechargeable camping chairs that will keep your butt warm.
1: And they also happen to have like a little roof that goes over your head with a fan inside of it, and we'll just kind of put a little fan on your head.
2: Oh, I haven't seen
1: that.
2: For
1: the summer stuff. They're getting a lot. They have they're wired for electricity and like to charge your phone.
2: I need suggestions. I don't know if you see something, any of you guys, and you're in the store or whatever, just text it. And you know, maybe if you are 17 listeners are listening and you want to help me as well, and you see a certain kind of chair that you're like, Bubba, you're going to love this. Just text it to us and we'll get it. 1-800-667-8686. Cause I'm getting rid of the Adirondack chairs. I am done.
1: Good.
2: And I'm open for suggestions.
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1: Hey, by the way, at this time of the year, we have a lot of people who are doing like a fall baseball, fall travel ball, and kind of stuff. As a dad who I've gone through the whole thing, I can tell you as someone who's looked back, you don't need it. You don't.
2: You don't need what?
1: You don't need fall baseball, what I just said. You don't need all that.
2: Why?
1: Because it doesn't do any good. If you think that at the age of 10 or 12 years old that a scout from a college is looking at your son or daughter to play baseball, unless they are some kind of phenom, they don't need it.
2: Well, then,
1: and you're wasting your money.
2: Is it not worth it just to get the reps playing against high competition
1: Absolutely.
2: And all that?
1: Sure, that part. But you don't have to pay money for that. There are all kinds of rec leagues that you can get all that stuff with. Now, the competition isn't going to be as good, but that's what you have the spring season for. Fall is just to rehab your arm. These kids are throwing over and over and over and over and over. That repeated use on these joints, it's hurting these kids. Let them rest. Get them in another sport.
2: And you
1: play
2: say that,
1: basketball.
2: And you say that because
1: I did all that, yeah. And I wish I hadn't.
2: And they had all the surgeries and
1: had
2: all
1: it.
2: That.
1: He yeah. had elbow. Listen, my son went through major elbow issues and surgeries and all that.
2: Like when he was little.
1: I mean, yeah, he was 12, 13,
2: somewhere up in there, yeah.
1: And I mean, he can't even button his own top collar now with that arm because it won't bend all the way. And if you go and you ask Major League Baseball, or if you look at Major League Baseball pitchers, or even college, half of those guys, if not more, they can't either. These pitchers, their arm gets to a certain point, and that's as far as it goes. They can't straighten it out. I just don't want that to happen to you, kid.
2: That's good. That's really good. I'm glad you brought this up because there's a lot of parents who are going through that right now, trying to make that decision. And you know what? Fall ball is kind of a pain in the butt, too.
1: It's fun. I mean, it can be fun. I always had Gunner after like several seasons where I was like, what are we doing? He just went and played rec league baseball in the fall.
2: Yeah, rec ball is a better alternative than...
1: Just let him relax. Let him be the big fish in the small pond, too. It helped him mentally as well.
2: Very good talk. I'm glad you brought this up.
1: Yeah.
0: 1-800-667-8686 is the number to text or call. 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
3: 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Soybeans are up this morning, watching forecasts for widespread harvest delay and rains over the next few days. Quarterly soybean stocks are expected to be slightly lower than last year. Quarterly grain stocks in the USDA's small grain summary out at noon Eastern, 11 Central. November beans are up 9.25 at 13.07. January's 9.5 higher at 13.22.25. October meals up 4.60 at 3.64.70. October bean oil's 13 higher at 67.98. Corn's up, monitoring harvest delays, yield reports, and quality concerns in some areas. Quarterly corn stocks should be up on the year, but that will also depend on potential revisions to the 2025 crop. December's up 2.75 at 5.24.75. March is 2.75 higher at 5.38.75. And wheat's mixed. USDA is expected to show tighter supplies and lower the 2026 production guess. December Chicago's down 3.25 at 6.89.5. Cotton looks a little oversold. December's up a point at 78.87. But on follow-through selling, November rice is down 12.5 at 16.30. Live and feeder cattle are higher, waiting for widespread direct business with help from yesterday's higher close in beef. Some light direct trade was reported yesterday at 350 Dressed in the north. October live's up 225 at 219.47. December's 267 higher at 223.47. November feeder cattle are up 297 at 333.87. And hogs are lower on profit taking in yesterday's weak finish for pork. October's down 32 at 79.05. December leans 52 lower at 69.17. Crude oil is higher, back above $91 a barrel. John Perkins, Brownfield.
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5: Here's your MyUSCountry.com weather forecast. Slight chance of rain showers today. Otherwise, cloudy skies with a few peaks of sun. High of 64. Northerly winds 10 to 15 miles an hour. 43 tonight. High temperatures reach up to 60 tomorrow. Lots of sunshine and dry Saturday and Sunday. Mid-60s Saturday, low 60s by Sunday. From the Weatherology Weather Center, I'm meteorologist Megan Mulford. Currently, it's 65 degrees.
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1: Big D and Bubba, it's Larkin, man. How you guys doing?
2: How you doing, Larkin? We're good.
1: I'm finer than frog hair split three legs.
3: Jeez, okay. What can we do for you, man?
1: Just give a friendly reminder, man. It's harvest season. All us farmers, we got all of our big toys out. We're on the roads. People aren't stopping on the corners. You know, all that good stuff.
3: Yeah.
1: You know? So, put a reminder out to your fans and everybody else. We're out here working our butts off, trying to feed everybody and keep everybody safe.
3: So, you're saying get out of the way. Get out of the way.
2: If you see a big tractor, combine, anything that looks like a farm implement, just move.
3: You should have, you know what you should do? There should be a federal law that big farm equipment like that, you can have a siren.
1: Hold on. Hold on.
2: Okay, that's pretty great.
3: That's your tractor siren right there.
1: That's the best siren I can give you, bud.
3: That's right. Well, thank you, man. We appreciate you putting food on America's table and the world. Yes, sir. On the way. Thank you. We appreciate you, bro.
1: Hey, you guys have a great and safe day.
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4: 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And now you're drifting asleep to the scent and sound of waves. Ah, no, that's the dog licking your ear.
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America by Brooks and Dunn. Hi, it's Corey Allen. It's the appetizer to the weekend. Welcome to Thursday. Crank it up for Vince Gill's Oklahoma Borderline.

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3: Here's your MyUSCountry.com weather forecast. Mainly cloudy skies today with a slight chance for showers. High of 64. Winds out of the north 10 to 15 miles an hour. Partly cloudy skies tonight. Lows level off around 43. 60 tomorrow. Mainly sunny skies and dry Saturday and Sunday. Mid-60s Saturday. Low 60s by Sunday. From the Weatherology Weather Center, I'm meteorologist Megan Mulford. Currently, it's 64 degrees.
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Mark Wills with I Do. This is Coryell, and I will admit, the first time I heard I Do was from the boy band 98 Degrees in the late 90s. It took me a little while to learn that it was actually from Mark Wills. Here's David Allan Coe, Mona Lisa Lost Her Smile. Mona

and the eyes that used to burn for me. 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
1: This is Minnesota News Network. I'm John Anderson. Two leading Minnesota Democrats on the Senate Agriculture Committee are pushing Governor Walz to ease up diesel prices for farmers. Ag Chair Eric Putnam and Vice Chair Rob Kupek want the governor to allow farmers to use red dye diesel to move crops to market. That would save them 32 cents a gallon on regular diesel. Putnam says consumers would benefit too.
2: It's really hard to be a farmer right now. And we feel that too, right? So it's hard on the farmer, but if it costs them extra money to get their products to market, then we end up paying more too.
1: Putnam says he's not sure if the governor would have to call a special session to change the tax. Meanwhile, gas prices continue falling across Minnesota. AAA reports diesel prices are now averaging $6.23 a gallon. As for regular unleaded, the price has dropped 11 cents from last week to today's average of $4.26 a gallon. This is M&M.
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2: Here's your MyUSCountry.com weather forecast. Mainly cloudy skies today with a slight chance for showers. High of 64. Winds out of the north 10 to 15 miles an hour. Partly cloudy skies tonight. Lows level off around 43. 60 tomorrow. Mainly sunny skies and dry Saturday and Sunday. Mid-60s Saturday. Low 60s by Sunday. From the Weatherology Weather Center, I'm meteorologist Megan Mulford. Currently, it's 64 degrees.
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What a Difference You've Made in My Life by Ronnie Millsap. This one from Jody Messina was written by fellow country star Phil Vassar. And Jody Messina's own mom made a cameo in the music video. I'm All Right.

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3: Here's your myuscountry.com weather forecast. Cloudy skies with a few peaks of sun today with a slight chance of rain showers. High is 63. Northerly winds 10 to 15 miles an hour. Tonight, 43. Clear skies tomorrow, 60. Lots of sunshine and dry Saturday and Sunday. Mid-60s Saturday, low 60s by Sunday. From the Weatherology Weather Center, I'm staff meteorologist Megan Mulford. Currently, it's 60 degrees.
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recently celebrated Dolly Day on 9-25, a.k.a. 925. 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What's your mama's name? Here's Tanya Tucker. What's your

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My Baby Loves Me, Martina McBride. This is Coryell. I really love story songs. When I think of country music, I definitely think of those. And this is one of my favorites, Old Red, Blake Shelton.

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3: Here's your MyUSCountry.com weather forecast. Cloudy skies with a few peaks of sun today with a slight chance of rain showers. High is 63. Northerly winds 10 to 15 miles an hour. Tonight, 43. Clear skies tomorrow, 60. Lots of sunshine and dry Saturday and Sunday. Mid-60s Saturday, low 60s by Sunday. From the Weatherology Weather Center, I'm Staff Meteorologist Megan Mulford. Right now, 59.
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0: The music takes over.

Who's Cheating Who by Alan Jackson? Yeah, good question. I suppose some things you kind of don't really want to know the answer to, but probably need to. Brad Paisley's on the way in a few minutes. Till then, Kenny Rogers with Lady.

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4: 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I'm Jake Johnson, a math teacher and now a candidate for Congress. 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

0: 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Back in a few.
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3: Here's your MyUSCountry.com weather forecast. Cloudy skies with a few peaks of sun today with a slight chance of rain showers. High is 63. Northerly winds 10 to 15 miles an hour. Tonight, 43. Clear skies tomorrow, 60. Lots of sunshine and dry Saturday and Sunday. Mid-60s Saturday, low 60s by Sunday. From the Weatherology Weather Center, I'm Staff Meteorologist Megan Mulford. Right now, 59.
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It Matters to Me by Faith Hill. 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Her full name is Audrey Faith Perry. And before she became that Faith Hill that you know and love, she grew up working at McDonald's. 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

0: to the good era in a few.
1: 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Direct cash cattle trade activity has been relatively quiet. There was a light round of business on Tuesday in the north at mostly $350 stress, which is steady with last week's weighted averages. Volumes were light, so it wasn't enough business to establish an accurate price trend for the week. Bids and asking prices have not resurfaced today. Box beef was mixed at midday with moderate and light demand for moderate offerings. Choice up a penny at $382.67. Select was $2.41 lower at $362.07. At the Ozarks Regional Stockyards in Missouri, feeder steers and heifers were steady to $6 higher. Steer and heifer calves weighing less than 700 pounds were steady to $6 lower. The USDA says demand was good on a moderate supply. There were several drafts of green yearlings in the day's offering. Medium and large one feeder steers, 603 to 647 pounds, brought $360 to $385. Medium and large one feeder heifers, 654 to 686 pounds, brought $325 to $344. Cash hogs are lower at midday with moderate negotiated purchases. Packers have leverage and they're able to move needed numbers without having to get too aggressive in their procurement efforts. The industry continues to monitor available supplies of market-ready hogs and hog weights, especially as it relates to demand. Barrels and yields at the National Daily Direct are down 55 cents with a weighted average of 77.46. The Western Corn Belt was 5 cents lower with a weighted average of 77.96. Butcher hog prices at the Midwest cash markets are steady at $60. In Illinois, slaughter sows were steady with moderate demand for moderate offerings at $43 to $55. Barrows and gilts were steady with moderate demand for moderate offerings at $53 to $63. And pork values were lower at midday, down 28 cents at $87.49. Bellies and picnics were both down sharply. I'm Megan Grebner, Brownfield Ag News.
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0: A few minutes ago, we learned Faith Hill's real name, which, by the way, is Audrey Faith Perry. But this one will throw you for a ringer. Colin Ray, his actual name is Floyd Elliott Ray. Ray is spelled W-R-A-Y. He eventually just changed his stage name to Colin Ray, I'm assuming because it had more of a ring to it. Not entirely sure, but that's what he stuck with. Colin Ray's I Think About You. Thanks for hanging with me. It's Coryell. Keep it locked here for more favorites, including some Willie Nelson in a few minutes.
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2: weather.
3: Here's your MyUSCountry.com weather forecast. Mainly cloudy skies this afternoon with a high of 65. North winds 10 to 15 miles an hour. Tonight, lows around 42. Sunny skies tomorrow, highs around 60. Mainly clear and dry Saturday and Sunday. Mid-60s Saturday, low 60s by Sunday. From the Weatherology Weather Center, I'm meteorologist Megan Mulford. Right now, it's 59 degrees.
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City of New Orleans by Willie Nelson. And I'm a huge fan of New Orleans. This is Coryell. I love to visit. If you ever get a chance, you should go. I daydream about the food all the time. I will say, though, if you do choose to go, fall is probably the best time. That's when the weather's most comfortable and there's fewer crowds, although spring is really great, too. Tracy Lawrence, Better Man, Better Off. The heart

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1: 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I'm John Perkins with a Brownfield Market Update. 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Export sales are up on the week, mainly to China, but a national holiday could curtail demand for a few days. U.S. harvest delays are ongoing ahead of a drier weather pattern. November beans are down 15 and a half at 1277 and a half. January's 15 lower, 1294 and a quarter. On this first day of the new marketing year, December bean meal's down 580 at 351, and December bean oil's 141 lower at 6687. Corn's down, still digesting the larger-than-expected quarterly stocks number while watching the harvest. Trade's expecting at least some impact to yield and quality from those delays. December corn's 3.5 lower at 497 and a quarter. March is down 3.5 at 512. And wheat's mixed. It looks oversold after the recent decline, but export demand's slow. While rain is delaying winter replanting, the soil moisture recharge should be beneficial in most areas. December Chicago's up 1.75 at 677.5. December Kansas City's down 1.25 at 731.75. December Minneapolis is up 2.5 at 695.75. Live cattle are mostly higher and feeders are up, watching the direct markets. White trade today so far at 345 to 348 dress, with the bids in the south at 226. December live is up 25 at 222.95. February's down 7 at 225. November feeders up $1.40 at 335.72. And hogs are down on technical weakness. December lean is 75 lower at 68.67, and February's down 85 at 69.32. And over in the broader market, crude oil's back above $92 a barrel. John Perkins, Brownfield.
0: Settle in for more classic country. 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

Somewhere Tonight by Highway 101. You can listen somewhere tonight, even if that means you're at home or hanging out in the garage. Just listen online. That's another way to always get your classic country favorites. Travis Tritt, I'm gonna be somewhere.

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2: Here's your MyUSCountry.com weather forecast. Mainly cloudy skies this afternoon with a high of 65. North winds 10 to 15 miles an hour. Tonight, lows around 42. Sunny skies tomorrow, highs around 60. Mainly clear and dry Saturday and Sunday, mid-60s Saturday, low 60s by Sunday. From the Weatherology Weather Center, I'm meteorologist Megan Mulford. Right now, it's 60 degrees.
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John Deere Green by Joe Diffie, a legendary song and legendary color as well. The distinct green and yellow color scheme is so legally protected that courts have officially ruled the trademark famous. It's Tim McGraw, Live Like You Were Dying.

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3: Here's your myuscountry.com weather forecast. Mainly cloudy skies this afternoon with a high of 65. North winds 10 to 15 miles an hour. Tonight, lows around 42. Sunny skies tomorrow, highs around 60. Mainly clear and dry Saturday and Sunday, mid-60s Saturday, low 60s by Sunday. From the Weatherology Weather Center, I'm meteorologist Megan Mulford. Right now, it's 61 degrees.
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Had Me From Hello by Kenny Chesney. He is still out there hitting the road in 2027. He's putting out a big tour, so go to KennyChesney.com to see where he's going to be. He's got a new album out, too, called Silver Sands Marina. No stopping Kenny Chesney. Why not me, the Judds? You've been

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You really do find out who your friends are, especially when you're in a pinch, which I found myself in recently. That's Tracy Lawrence, Tim McGraw, Kenny Chesney, Coryell here. Yeah, I had some car issues, so I hit up my friend Brian. I said, hey, if you get a moment, if you could bring that thing over that like reads codes in your vehicle or whatever so we could figure out what's going on, that'd be awesome. And he was right over, and in 2 seconds it felt like. And turns out I just needed a battery jump. So thank you, Brian. Easy come, easy go, George Strait. Sister.

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2: Here's your MyUSCountry.com weather forecast. Cloudy skies expected this afternoon. Daytime highs approaching 65. Northerly winds 10 to 15 miles an hour. Lows around 42. Tonight, partly cloudy skies. Highs around 60. Tomorrow, bright sunshine expected. Mainly sunny skies and dry Saturday and Sunday with highs in the mid-60s. From the Weatherology Weather Center, I'm meteorologist Megan Mulford. Currently 61.
3: I'm Jake Johnson, the high school math teacher running for Congress. 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Our lives keep getting more expensive, while career politicians let our tax dollars get stolen by fraud and corruption. I'm running against Congressman Brad Finstead. He voted for the tariffs and the Iran war. Now gas, fertilizer, and diesel cost more. 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You do the math. In Congress, I'll work with Republicans and Democrats to finally pass a farm bill that delivers year-round E15. I'll also fully fund our police departments and rural clinics and stop China and data centers from buying up our farmland. I'm Jake Johnson, a math teacher and now a candidate for Congress. And I approve this message because Brad Finstead is creating problems. I'll solve them.
4: Paid for by Jake Johnson for Congress.
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When the chicks come on, it's an automatic sing-along. Wide open spaces. Enjoy your Thursday, the first official day of spooky season. I know I'm lighting candles later on. I'm getting a cozy blanket. I'm probably eating food that's technically not very good for you. And I'm watching a bunch of scary movies. Black Sheep, John A.

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1: Minnesota News Network, I'm Sean Maloney. Senator Tina Smith's bipartisan bill to protect Americans from Lyme and tick-borne diseases has been signed into law by President Trump. The new measure expands research, testing, and treatment for these diseases. Most recent data shows Minnesota recorded 3,551 cases of Lyme disease in 2024 alone, and is a rate that has increased in recent years. A group of insulin advocates and doctors are throwing their support to Democrat Amy Klobuchar in the governor's race, saying the senator will better keep medication costs down. Retired doctor Alita Baroud worked in rural Minnesota.
2: Today, with less in their wallets, Minnesotans are struggling to pay for food and gas and must weigh this question: do I pay for food or my life-saving medications? And more Minnesotans aren't even going to the doctor.
1: The Republican campaign for Lisa Damith issued their own statement saying Klobuchar has, quote, taken hundreds of thousands of dollars from the healthcare and insurance industry to fund her political career. And gas prices continue to fall across Minnesota. AAA reports that the average price for a gallon of regular unleaded dropped 3 cents this morning to $4.26 a gallon. This is MNN.
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0: Shenandoah took a little while to actually become Shenandoah. That's Mama Knows. Well, when Shenandoah first formed their band in Muscle Shoals, Alabama, they initially went by the MGM Band, but Columbia Records forced them to change it to avoid legal trouble with the movie studio, you know. Then they almost went with Diamond Rio, a name that later becomes famous by, well, Diamond Rio. And then they settled on Shenandoah.
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3: Here's your MyUSCountry.com weather forecast. Cloudy skies expected this afternoon. Daytime highs approaching 65. Northerly winds 10 to 15 miles an hour. Lows around 42. Tonight, partly cloudy skies. Highs around 60. Tomorrow, bright sunshine expected. Mainly sunny skies and dry Saturday and Sunday with highs in the mid-60s. From the Weatherology Weather Center, I'm meteorologist Megan Mulford. Currently 61.
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About that time, my wife walked out, and I could see in her eyes that she had her doubts. 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

That's the Forrester Sisters on U.S. Country 99.9. Good afternoon, Andrew Lacey. 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
3: Here's your MyUSCountry.com weather forecast. Cloudy skies expected this afternoon. Daytime highs approaching 65. Northerly winds 10 to 15 miles an hour. Lows around 42. Tonight, partly cloudy skies. Highs around 60. Tomorrow, bright sunshine expected. Mainly sunny skies and dry Saturday and Sunday with highs in the mid-60s. From the Weatherology Weather Center, I'm meteorologist Megan Mulford. Right now, it's 60 degrees.
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0: didn't have.
1: Randy Travis on U.S. Country 99.9. This day in country music history, songwriter Cliff Friend was born on a farm outside Cincinnati on October 1st, 1893. He would write a little song called Lovesick Blues and then sold the rights to it for $500. It, of course, ended up being Hank Williams' first major hit that launched him to stardom. Friend also credited with writing The Merry-Go-Round Broke Down, which you probably know better as the Looney Tunes theme music. Here's Hank Jr. on U.S. Country.

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1: Direct cattle markets were quiet Wednesday. Butcher hogs were steady. I'm John Perkins with a Brownfield market update. Farming's in your DNA and Stein's as well. Stein offers seed genetics developed by farmers for farmers. Stein has yield. Live life your way with Stein. Soybeans are down on fund selling and spillover from corn, with November 4¾ lower at 1293 and January down 3½ at 1309¼. With larger than expected quarterly stocks, December corn was 21¼ lower at $5.75. March was down 20½ at 515½. Cattle were up, but some optimism about this week's direct trade. October live is 145 higher at 218.67. December was up 190 at 222.70. November feeders were 340 higher at 334.30. And hogs were down on profit taking and the midweek cash and wholesale trade. October was down 65 at 78.72. December lean was 27 cents lower at 69.42. John Perkins, Brownfield.
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Sammy Kershaw on U.S. Country 99.9. If you're looking for something to do this weekend, you can head to Clear Lake, Iowa for its annual Fall Harvest Festival all day this Saturday. 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They'll also have hay rides, a salsa contest, a grape stomping competition, food trucks, live music, and a whole bunch more. That's all happening this Saturday in Clear Lake, Iowa. Here's Rascal Flatts on U.S. Country. 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
2: Here's your MyUSCountry.com weather forecast. Cloudy skies expected this afternoon. Daytime highs approaching 65. Northerly winds 10 to 15 miles an hour. Lows around 42. Tonight, partly cloudy skies. Highs around 60. Tomorrow, bright sunshine expected. Mainly sunny skies and dry Saturday and Sunday with highs in the mid-60s. From the Weatherology Weather Center, I'm meteorologist Megan Mulford. Right now, it's 60 degrees.
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The Minnesota Wild start off their season tonight. They're on the road at the Nashville Predators. 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Pregame will be at 6:45. Puck drops at 7 as hockey season officially back and the Minnesota Wild get things started tonight.

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Gary Allen with the number one hit from 2004 here on U.S. Country 99.9. 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
3: Here's your MyUSCountry.com weather forecast. Cloudy skies expected this afternoon. Daytime highs approaching 65. Northerly winds 10 to 15 miles an hour. Lows around 42. Tonight, partly cloudy skies. Highs around 60. Tomorrow, bright sunshine expected. Mainly sunny skies and dry Saturday and Sunday with highs in the mid-60s. From the Weatherology Weather Center, I'm meteorologist Megan Mulford. Right now, it's 60 degrees.
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8: To find out more, go to atticusllc.com.
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You Ain't Much Fun. This song was originally recorded by its co-writer, the legendary Guy Clark, for his 1981 album, The South Coast of Texas. Then it was recorded by Steve Warner, but never released to radio, before the other co-writer, Rodney Crowell, eventually made it a number one hit in 1989. She's Crazy for Leavin'.

0: done right is on deck.
1: Minnesota News Network, I'm Tad Aylin. The family of Renee Good, the woman shot and killed by ICE agents in Minneapolis in January, filed civil lawsuits against the federal government. The first suit claims wrongful death under Minnesota law. The second alleges conspiracy to interfere with civil rights by senior federal officials and federal immigration enforcement agents. Republican candidate for governor, House Speaker Lisa Damuth, lays out her public safety plan for Minnesota. Damuth says one part of her plan focuses on local government aid for basic services such as police. Other parts focus on school safety at both the local level and the University of Minnesota. New home building statistics show activity slowed down in September in the Twin Cities metro area. Housing First Minnesota says single-family home building activity fell 8% from the same period last year, while multifamily unit construction accounted for nearly half of all construction activity for the month. This is MNN.
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1: It was painted red. 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Second hand from a dealer in Atlanta.

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0: 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Well, if you would like to help out with the flood cleanup and recovery efforts in and around the New Richland area, there will be a special volunteer day coming up this Sunday. They are looking for anybody 18 and older or 16 and up with an adult accompanying to help volunteer with those cleanup and recovery efforts over in and around New Richland. They would especially appreciate anyone with a truck and trailer who can help haul debris. If you would like to volunteer, meet at the New Richland Fire Department Sunday morning at 8:30 a.m.
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3: Here's your myuscountry.com weather forecast. Lows level off around 41. Tonight, under partly cloudy skies, north winds 8 to 15 miles an hour. Daytime highs approaching 60. Tomorrow, bright sunshine. Mainly clear skies. Tomorrow night, lows level off around 42. Mainly clear and dry Saturday and Sunday with highs in the mid-60s. From the Weatherology Weather Center, I'm meteorologist Megan Mulford. Right now, it's 60 degrees.
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Glenn Campbell and Rhinestone Cowboy on U.S. Country 99.9. Well, if you think pineapple on pizza is controversial, you probably haven't even thought of this option. Candy corn on a frozen pizza. Tombstone, for some reason, is offering this as an option, which they're calling the pizza nobody asked for, which I'd say is an accurate title. It's one of their regular pepperoni or cheese frozen pizzas, but comes with some candy corn to sprinkle on top of it. They're not selling it in stores. It's online only, but it includes one pizza, a packet of candy corn, and baking directions, which that part is easy. Bake it as normal, put the candy corn on top, and then pop it back in the oven until it's melty. You know, this is something you could certainly do yourself without having to buy the extras directly from them. But why would you want to? Because that, frankly, sounds terrible. Here's John Michael Montgomery.

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3: Here's your myuscountry.com weather forecast. Lows level off around 41 tonight under partly cloudy skies, north winds 8 to 15 miles an hour. Daytime highs approaching 60 tomorrow, bright sun.

0: sunshine. Mainly clear skies tomorrow night, lows level off around 42. Mainly clear and dry Saturday and Sunday with highs in the mid-60s. From the Weatherology Weather Center, I'm meteorologist Megan Mulford. Right now, it's 60 degrees.
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0: David Ball and Thinking Problem on U.S. Country 99.9. Well, this song basically started out as a drunken joke between the two writers. John Prine says that he and his friend Steve Goodman had recently gotten their first recording contracts with Paul Anka as their manager. As a regular performer at the Waldorf Astoria in New York, Anka had a special luxury suite to use as his dressing room, but he already lived in New York and didn't need it. So he let Goodman and Prine stay there to write music while they were in town. Prine said that they raided the suite's bar and basically got hammered and came up with a parody of every country song they'd ever heard. Well, it later became known as the perfect country and western song, although Prine ended up not taking a songwriting credit on it because he was afraid of making people back in Nashville mad, but David Allan Coe turned it into an iconic hit.
1: Well, it was all that I could do.

Western song. I wrote him back a letter and I told him it was not the perfect country and western song because he hadn't said anything at all about mama or trains or trucks or prison or getting drunk. Well, he sat down and wrote another verse to the song and he said,

0: heartbreak and steel guitar ahead.
1: Minnesota News Network, I'm Ted Aylin. Governor Walz issues an executive order authorizing vehicles transporting ag and forest products to exceed regular weight limits by up to 10% on state and local highways. The order allowing producers and haulers to move more product per trip is intended to conserve fuel and reduce costs during critical harvest season. A newly released investigative report involving St. Paul Mayor Cully Herr says the mayor engaged in offensive and inappropriate workplace behavior but didn't sexually harass or retaliate against employees. Police Chief Axel Harvey has since filed a lawsuit alleging sexual harassment, battery, and retaliation. Herr has denied wrongdoing. Minnesotans who buy their own health insurance could see higher costs next year. Final 2027 rates released by the Minnesota Department of Commerce show average premium increases ranging from about 10 to 21% in the individual market. This is MNN.
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0: 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Then they deliver that seed to your farm or field. Meanwhile, a variable rate script shows up on your monitor, ready to plant. Once that plant emerges, a drone flies over to count populations and scout the plant's health. When fall starts, that place calibrates your yield monitor and manages your data. With that data, you make informed decisions like where to buy your inputs. Where is this place? 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

Keith Whitley on U.S. Country 99.9. And you know, these days, a lot of electronics have seen their prices rise, partly because of tariffs, partly because AI data centers are eating up a lot of the memory storage and chips needed to make electronics. So I suppose it's only natural that thieves would target some of those things. NVIDIA is now the largest company in the world on the back of making those chips. And some thieves in California decided they were going to get slick and stole a couple semi-trailers from an autonomous trucking company that had NVIDIA's logo on the side of them. But what they found inside, not quite what they were expecting. Each trailer was filled with 20,000 pounds of sand, specifically silica, which is one of the main materials used to produce silicone. But in that form, pretty worthless to the thieves, so they ended up just dumping it. NVIDIA did get their sand back. The thieves are still on the loose, though, but maybe better luck next time. You might want to check what's actually inside the trailer first.

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2: weather.
3: Here's your myuscountry.com weather forecast. Lows level off around 41. Tonight, under partly cloudy skies, north winds 8 to 15 miles an hour. Daytime highs approaching 60. Tomorrow, bright sunshine. Mainly clear skies. Tomorrow night, lows level off around 42. Mainly clear and dry Saturday and Sunday with highs in the mid-60s. From the Weatherology Weather Center, I'm meteorologist Megan Mulford. Right now, it's 59 degrees.
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Well, hockey season is officially back, and tonight is opening night for the Minnesota Wild on the road at the Nashville Predators. That game tonight can be heard over on our sister station, KUS AM 1480. 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Puck drops at 7 o'clock. Wild home opener will be this Saturday against Boston. Here's Johnny Lee on U.S. Country.

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2: Here's your MyUSCountry.com weather forecast. Lows level off around 41. Tonight, under partly cloudy skies, north winds 8 to 15 miles an hour. Daytime highs approaching 60. Tomorrow, bright sunshine. Mainly clear skies. Tomorrow night, lows level off around 42. Mainly clear and dry Saturday and Sunday with highs in the mid-60s. From the Weatherology Weather Center, I'm meteorologist Megan Mulford. Currently, it's 58 degrees.
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This Kiss, Faith Hill on U.S. Country 99.9. Well, scientists have discovered a 245-million-year-old fossil in China of a giant marine reptile that's so well-preserved it still has signs of the animal's internal organs, including the stomach, liver, and intestines. And with a little help, it's still able to cast votes in the Senate. Here's John Conley.

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1: Minnesota News Network, I'm Ted Aylin. The family of Renee Good, the woman shot and killed by ICE agents in Minneapolis in January, filed civil lawsuits against the federal government. The first suit claims wrongful death under Minnesota law. The second alleges conspiracy to interfere with civil rights by senior federal officials and federal immigration enforcement agents. Republican candidate for governor, House Speaker Lisa Damoth, lays out her public safety plan for Minnesota. Damoth says one part of her plan focuses on local government aid for basic services such as police. Other parts focus on school safety at both the local level and the University of Minnesota. New home building statistics show activity slowed down in September in the Twin Cities metro area. Housing First Minnesota says single-family home building activity fell 8% from the same period last year, while multifamily unit construction accounted for nearly half of all construction activity for the month. This is MNN.

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0: 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They're looking for anyone 18 and older, 16 and older, if accompanied by an adult, and especially need folks who have a truck and or trailer that can help haul debris. If you'd like to help out with those recovery efforts over around New Richland, meet at the New Richland Fire Department this Sunday morning at 8:30.
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2: Here's your MyUSCountry.com weather forecast. Lows level off around 41. Tonight, under partly cloudy skies, north winds 8 to 15 miles an hour. Daytime highs approaching 60. Tomorrow, bright sunshine. Mainly clear skies. Tomorrow night, lows level off around 42. Mainly clear and dry Saturday and Sunday, with highs in the mid-60s. From the Weatherology Weather Center, I'm meteorologist Megan Mulford. Currently, it's 58 degrees.
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Charlie Rich, Behind Closed Doors on U.S. Country 99.9. Winding things down on this Thursday evening. We're coming up on 7 o'clock, so I'm going to get out of here. Thanks, as always, for hanging out with us. Glad to have you along. My name's Andrew Lacey. I will talk to you again tomorrow. Leave you with Garth Brooks tonight on U.S. Country. Have a great night.

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2: The State Fair in Tulsa, Oklahoma, believes itself to be the fried food capital of the world. And if they're not, they come pretty close. But Evansville, Indiana might have those Okies beat, and this weekend is their weekend to prove it. And later on, have you heard they are now protein?